0: Go ahead, man.
1: And 304. Gonna have you assist the fire department on a cardiac, 21st and Clark, 21st and Clark. Gonna get some more details here, but 30-year-old not conscious, not breathing.
0: 303, I am at 21st and Clark.
1: Looks like they're gonna be on the southwest corner.
0: I got her.
1: Fifty-one fifty-five.
0: Okay, case number, please, for theft.
1: Case number is 13922-13922.
0: 303, she has a pulse. She's not aware.
1: Copy.

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0: Case made, and then can you show me on that mail report in 42, and I'll need a patrol camera.
1: Copy, 340, Adam. Officer Olson.
2: 340, Adam.
1: Whenever you're finished up on your trip, 344 is going to need the camera, 8th and Cherry.
2: Copy, I can have that one out.
1: Copy, thank you.

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0: 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Any others?
1: Nope. I'll show you how to do PCJ.

0: 5155.
1: Can you clear me from that with a summons? And I'll take another case number, please.

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2: Are you? 5155. 5155. 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Could you clear me from that, and then I'll take... Put me on a new case for theft and a new case number, please.
1: Just got that put in for you. Your new case number is going to be 13,924-13924.
2: Copy, thanks.
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0: 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I'll be en route. Can I get a case number?
1: Copy. Case number is going to be 13,925-13925.
0: Copy. Thank you.

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0: 304. Are you taking one and two man trips today? Perfect. I'm going to show you on this welfare check. 2212 Merle Hay Road, apartment 19. Crime alert caller, who is a neighbor, states that there was a female who appeared to be in distress and screaming at a child. Then they went into the apartment. Seemed like they were in talks as well.
1: Copy.

0: 332 DB.
1: 332.
0: Drop that fellow off at Broadmont. I'll be back in, and I'll head to that dispute at 33.
1: Copy. Shall you on it?

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0: Eastside cars, FDs en route to 3031 Dubuque Ave on a public assist. They'll advise 1921.
1: Three twenty-five.
0: I'm gonna have you assist central on a stalled vehicle. Eight mile marker of I-235 eastbound. Gonna be a car on the shoulder and a female walking around it.
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0: 3:30. Just sent you a PDA, 5100 block of Southeast 14th. Going to be looking for a gray Ford Escape and a black Ford Focus.
1: Yeah, this is

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1: Can I get the trip number, please?
0: Trip number is T as in Tom, 260-086-804-86804.
1: Okay, thank you.
0: Going to show you on a half dispute, 511 Euclid Avenue, 511 Euclid Avenue. Going to be looking for a silver Jeep.
2: Got it.
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0: 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Going to be looking for a silver Jeep. And 323.
1: Good.
0: I'm going to show you both on a domestic 2600 Sampson Street, 2600 Sampson Street. Going to be meeting with Sherry Gallagher.
1: Copy.

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0: Got something a little bit more pressing that came in. Suspicious with a weapon, 3200 Amherst Street, 3200 Amherst Street. Going to be looking for a black male juvie wearing a white shirt with polka dot pants, carrying around a handgun with a long clip on it and pointing it at people.
1: 325. UTO, I'll head there as well.
0: Copy. And 502, David.
2: I copy the trip. You can put me on it.
0: Copy.
3: 328. 323, bounce my trip back. I'll go with them.
0: Copy.
4: 29, it'll be the same traffic until they advise.
0: Copy.
5: 344.
0: 344.
2: Can you call my 1017 and tell them not to leave? I think I have a suspect.
0: Copy. We'll give them a call.
2: Maybe another car. Might need them.
0: Disregard.
4: 345, similar to this case, I'll go. I'm not too far out.
0: Copy, I'll show you on it.

0: 344.
1: 344.
2: I have one female detained. You can just grab my bag.
1: Copy. One detained. 345.
0: 345, direct. Can you show me out of service momentarily so I can catch up on paperwork, please?
1: Copy. I do have a priority key strip. Can I have you assist with that?
3: David, I'll take that priority when I'm close, if you want to start Crow.
1: Copy. Will do.
0: 345, I'm not too far off. Can you email me that, please?
1: Copy. Thank you.

0: 325. I don't know what that was, but it was a really loud bang in the exact area where we are in this antler's crib.
1: Copy. One large bang heard at 3200 Amherst. Does anyone have eyes on the suspect at this time?
0: No, I don't have eyes, but it was sounding like it was west from the 3000 block of Amherst.
2: 502.
1: 502.
2: Let's hold traffic. No channel marker for them.
1: Copy. All cars, we're going to hold traffic for east side cars at 3200 Amherst.
3: I got eyes on the individual.
1: Copy. 328 has eyes on the individual. Amherst and East Tiffin.
3: It's going to be at 503.
1: Copy. 503 East Tiffin.
3: We've got one detained.
1: Copy. One detained.
2: You can resume normal air traffic.
1: Copy. Resuming normal traffic at 1935. Copy. 488 is out with them.
3: 328. If anybody else is running a hot up here, you can disregard them.
1: Copy. 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
4: Do they have a firearm?
0: It's a fake gun, so I'm guessing that bang was a firework or something and just very poorly timed.
1: Are you direct?
4: I'm direct.
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0: 328.
1: Who is the caller on this?
0: Gonna be a crime alert neighbor.
1: Wonderful.
0: Four eighty-five.
1: Would you put me on that alarm here at 601 East Court?
0: Copy.

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1: AR 4.
0: For this confined, can you put Brandon's phone number in the call?
1: Copy, you should be in there.
0: Thank you.

0: 503.
1: 503, David.
0: You can describe the other car. 45 checked it out. Check's okay. 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
1: 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They'll advise. 1940.
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0: I'm going to show you on a fraud report. 926 Oak Ridge Drive, 926 Oak Ridge Drive, Building 307, Apartment 18, going to be meeting with a call.
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0: 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I'm going to borrow you Central, headed to 2 Southwest 9th, 2 Southwest 9th Street at the YMCA for an intoxicated person. Was called in by staff, states that a black male wearing a black shirt, black pants, and white shoes is refusing to leave the lobby area and is intoxicated and cannot walk.
1: Copy.
0: 303.
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0: 325.
1: What's the caller on to meet?
0: Crime alert.
1: Got me. I'm just short ETL.
0: Copy.
1: 335 Adam DP.
0: 335 Adam.
1: Be advised, and then we can head to that domestic in the 33.
0: Copy. Show you both on it.
1: DP. 334.
2: Excuse me, Tony.
0: Copy.

0: 322.
1: Yeah.
0: And 325. Both cars. Just showed you, put you on a domestic, 2600 Sampson Street, 2600 Sampson. Going to be meeting with Sherry.
1: Copy.
0: Copy.
1: 334. Go ahead.
0: I'm going to show you on this threat report, 244 East Army Post, 244 East Army Post at the Fort Des Moines Church of Christ. Meet with Pastor Mike, stated he got a suspicious call.
1: Copy.
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0: Just sent you a theft report. 101 2nd Ave. 101 2nd Avenue, apartment 504. Gonna be meeting with Heather.
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0: all units will be tipping
1: 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Air 4.
0: Air 4.
1: Is the Air 6 able to help, like, break and then come help me corner the stall?
0: AR-6. AR-6. Are you able to assist AR-4 at 4040 43rd Street for a confined dog?
1: Yeah, I'm going to be a few minutes, so I'll text her when I'm in route.
0: Copy. AR-4, are you direct?
1: Yes, I'm direct.

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1: You put us on that, and I was doing for 322, he's true.
0: Copy.
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0: 342.
1: I'm free and available for anything you need.
0: I'm going to have you start for this China that just came in. I'll get you first available. I'm going to be headed to 6th and Locust, 6th Avenue and Locust. I'm going to be looking for a 12-year-old black female last seen wearing a white oversized shirt and short blue jeans.
1: Copy. Hi, Tim David. If you're attaching to that trip, as well, head that way.
0: Copy. And 342, just 343, got a correction here. It's going to be a black oversized shirt, light short blue jeans. And mom apparently got a call, said that she's running around in the street high on drugs.
1: Copy.

0: question, David. Where's mom at on that mission?
1: Looks like mom's at home. She just got a call saying that her daughter was down here.
0: Copy. Let's find out where she's at and we can get some information from her if we need to make a report.
1: Copy.
2: 325. Yeah, trip number.
1: Trip number is T as in Tom, 260-086-824-86824.
2: Copy, thanks.
1: You're welcome.

0: 510, David. Go ahead.
1: We got a hold with Mom. She is at Hope Ministries on the east side with her other kids, and she is not expected to arrive on scene.
0: Kathy, can we get an east side car to go meet with her so we can get some more info?
1: Absolutely. 322.
2: 329, put us on a wanted check right here. Gotten Southeast 28th Court.
1: Copy, Scott and Southeast 24th. Southeast 28th Court, correction, Scott and Southeast 28th Court.
2: One detained.
1: Copy, one detained.
2: Copy.
1: I'm gonna send you to 3800 East Douglas to make contact with Mom.
2: Okay.

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0: 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I'm everyone.
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0: 340, Adam.
1: 340, Adam.
0: I'm going to show you on the tap dispute over the time. 3000 Southwest 9th, 3000 Southwest 9th. Going to be meeting with staff, have some customers that are unhappy with him.
1: Copy.
0: And looks like they aren't on scene anymore, but staff still wants you to meet.
1: Copy.
2: Five oh three, David.
3: I've read the LMVs that are over the time they can continue holding since it's been a few days since they've been stolen. Everything else can hold too.
0: Copy. Thank you.

0: 330.
1: I was doing a garbage exchange, and this guy left before I can give him his information back, so I'll be en route to 2820 Southeast 14th to give this guy's stuff back.
0: Copy.

0: 344.
1: Can you assign another case number to my truck, please?
0: Absolutely. New case is going to be 13,927-13927.
1: Yeah, thanks.

0: AR-6.
1: Hey, can you put me out of service at the shelter on paper, please?
0: Copy.

0: 310. 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Have you seen a brown, black, and white collie running around in the area?
1: I have not.
0: Copy. I'm going to show you on it for now, if you could check the area.
1: Copy.
0: It was originally called in at 3001 Woodland.
1: I'll take a look.

0: 325. And 328. Both cars sent you to China, East 14th and East Seneca. East 14th and East Seneca. Caller states that there's two children around 3 years old that are by themselves, stating that their mom is at work.
1: Oh, man.
2: Okay, copy.

0: Yeah, I think it is going to be Dykstra. Give me one second. 5318. Three of four. Looks like he's gone home for the night, unfortunately.
1: Okay, thank you.

0: 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Can I get 510 on another channel?
1: Copy. Channel 3. 510, David.
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1: 5-10 David.
0: I'm ahead to that Cambridge address in the trip notes, and 42 can continue looking for this juvenile downtown.
1: Copy.
0: 342 direct.
1: Dispatch to animal control.
0: David, we'll be on 3 if you're on that 342 now.
1: Copy, 342.
0: 342.
1: Can you head over to channel 3?
0: Copy.
2: Oh yeah, with these kids at 11:32 Santa Fe.
1: Copy. Any east side car is able to brake for an accident with unknown injuries, East 28th and East University. Advice?

0: Any Eastside car is able to brake for an accident with unknown injuries. East 28th Court and East University. Advise.
1: Three ten.
0: I'm going to have you assist medics at East 28th Court and East University Ave on an accident with unknown injuries. Going to be a black Toyota 4Runner versus tow truck.
1: Got it. Good.
0: I misspoke. You will not be assisting medics. Advise if you need anyone, you get there.
1: Obviously.

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1: 340 Adam.
0: Advise 10-8.
1: Copy. Dispatch to Animal Control.
0: Here's one.
1: Letting you know of an injured on the board.

0: 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I'm going to have you take a look at this message trip for any traffic car, see if it's something you're interested in.
1: All right, I'll take a look.

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2: No, I think 22 is going to transport himself. He's doing a roadside interview for further follow up.
1: Copy. 361, you're good to go.
0: Copy. In route. Starting of 8.8.
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0: Very smart 3-year-old was able to tell me where home is. We've returned him. Advise family will be 10-8.
1: Copy. Thank you.

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0: 335 Adam, she has a pulse, but she's not responding. We'll be on the west side of this building here, just off of Southeast 14th, just south of La Tapatia. I'll flag them down.
1: Copy.
2: 510, David.
1: 510, David.
2: You can disregard 342, everything's fine here.
1: Copy. 342.
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1: Copy, thank you. K's number is 13,930, 13930.

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1: 340, Adam.
0: And 342.
1: 342.
0: Just added you both to a neighborhood dispute. 25 Olinda Avenue. 25 Olinda Avenue. Going to be meeting with Linda.
1: Copy. Kathy.

0: Eastside cars, medics en route to 2609 Dixon Street for convulsions. Bill advised, 2026.
1: Three forty-five. I'll be back in action. Take that ABQ juvie and advice.
0: Copy. Thank you.

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1: Can I get Crow started for a 4Runner? Heavy front end damage, should be a private. And they are requesting medics check out their 5-month-year-old baby. She is alert, conscious, and breathing. Just wants her to get looked at.
0: Copy.
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0: 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I'll give you a second.
1: Copy.
2: Three oh three.
3: 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I'll be en route to the station, but I have some property.
1: Copy.
4: 323. 323. Can we get a meal east?
1: Absolutely. I'll show you on it.
4: Thank you. 329 DP.
1: 329.
4: Let me assist it. I'll be 10-8, leave 22 on it.
1: Copy.

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1: 332.
0: I'll be back in with an advisor on one of those two disputes. A couple of cars I'm available on. I think 334 is it as well.
1: I'll start you for Hy-Vee 334.
2: Good.
1: Both cars, 3221 Southeast 14th, 3221 Southeast 14th at the Hy-Vee. Going to be meeting with staff, having issues with a black female wearing a blue shirt, blue jeans, and blue Converse, trying to steal groceries.
0: 32, copy.
2: Yeah.

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0: Both cars going to show you on a China, 3537 Hubble Ave, 3537 Hubble Avenue, apartment 9. Going to be checking on a 3-year-old Hispanic male. Cashier at Sam's Club earlier today noticed his entire back covered in bruises and just want to get him checked out.
1: Copy, second and third one.
2: 328, copy.

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0: You can disregard the other car.
1: Copy. 342.
0: 342.
1: You've been disregarded.
0: Copy.

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3:30. I'm going to send you this LMV over the time. 5109 Southwest 18th Street. Going to be meeting with Lewis over a stolen trailer.

0: Any central car is able to break an assist 342 on a suspicious at 1930 Indianola Ave. Advise.
1: 345,
0: Copy, and 342. 342. Both cars headed to 1930 Indianola Ave at the QT here for a suspicious vehicle. Going to be meeting with Bianca. States that near 6th and Hartford, a Hispanic male in a gray Chevy Malibu tried to grab her and pull her into the vehicle. She's going to be waiting out by the front doors.
1: Copy.
0: And both cars. Just so you know, she...
2: Our partner can just check the area.
0: Copy.
2: 345.
0: If you could just patrol the area for a gray Chevy Malibu driven by a Hispanic male wearing a green ball cap, a black or blue shirt. Caller states that the car keeps circling around this parking lot in the area. If you could check.

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0: This child's gonna check okay, just has some eczema going on.
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0: Advise, Timmy.
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1: Fabulous, thank you.

0: Any central car is able to brake and assist 340 Adam on a person down 2601 Southwest 9th. Advise.
1: Can I also get a trip number as well?
0: 342, your trip number is going to be T as in Tom, 260-086-860.
2: 345, he can serve me assisted. If 42 wants to stay on, if they can, I'm about to call him myself. Nice to
0: know. Copy. 342, are you direct?
1: We're direct, yes.
0: .340 Adam and .345, person down at 2601 Southwest 9th at the Get and Go. Going to be a black male, early 20s, laying in the middle of the parking lot. Might be under the influence.
1: Okay.

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0: Absolutely. It's going to be T as in Tom, 260-086-833. 86-833.
1: Copy that. Thank you, ma'am.
0: You're welcome. TP 342.
2: Is that advised for the QTE trip?
0: Copy.

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1: 306.
0: I'm going to show you on this dispute over trespass, 1310 6th Avenue at the Bethel Mission. Call from staff having issues with a trespass male named Mark. Going to be a black male wearing a gray shirt and cream colored sweatpants hanging out near the bag rack.
1: Copy.

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0: Copy.

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1: What?
0: I'm going to show you on this hit and run report. 5720 Urbandale Avenue. Going to be meeting with Mohammed.
1: Copy.
2: Color want to meet on that park during the 25.
0: No, looks like crime alert.
2: Copy, the sedan looks like it's just moved out of the way so they can get another vehicle out. Everything else, you know, check okay. Clear it.
0: Copy.

0: 304. I'm going to bounce you off your trip for this welfare check. Going to be headed to 3523 University Ave, Building 2, Apartment 8. Going to be meeting with Maddox, checking on a female here, concerned about her welfare.
1: Okay. 303.
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1: Deal 4.
0: Letting you know of a bite on the board.
1: Okay, are you able to send an officer there? Because I think we still have an injury to do, and we both have paperwork to wrap up.
0: Copy. 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

0: 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I'm going to show you on this bite. 2102 Lion Street, 2102 Lion Street. I'm going to be meeting with Ruby. States that her dog was bitten by the neighbor's dog.
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0: 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No one to go.
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1: Thank you. Medics will be transporting me to the hospital.
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0: 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They'll advise. 2112.
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1: 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Can I get a dispatcher on a clear channel and reference this trip again?
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1: 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Going 3.
2: 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I got one in custody on this traffic stop, and can I get a case number, please, for John Walberg?
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2: And I'll be ready for a wagon in about 5-10 minutes. 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
0: 485 has one in custody at 1400 Southeast 14th. They'll be ready in about 5 minutes.
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0: 342.
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0: 306.
1: 306.
0: I'm going to show you on the suspicious 1950th Street. 1950th Street crime alert caller states there's two black males yelling and screaming over a black female in the street. One of them's going to be in a dark gray SUV, and the other is shirtless, associated with a maroon four-door car. Caller's watching from a bit away.
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0: I added some vehicle information to my trip notes. Would you guys please check and see if it might have been impounded or towed anywhere?
1: Copy. 1 second.

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0: No luck at Crow, Capital City, and the Repo Log.
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0: Both cars going to show you on a domestic 7301 Fleur Drive, 7301 Fleur Drive, apartment 25, lot 25, excuse me. Going to be meeting with Junior, having issues with the mother of his child, not on scene.
1: Got it.
2: Got it.
0: 35, disregard. 32 and 34 are together right now. And just got another update for both cars. Looks like the mother ended up coming back on scene.
1: We're both direct.

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0: 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So I guess you can say advise tonight.
1: Copy.

0: AR-6.
1: Can you clear me with the impound? I'm going to transport this cat to ARL Main, and then you can take me out of service, please.
0: Absolutely.

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0: I have a case number, please.
1: Case number is 13,935-13935.
0: Thank you.
2: You can take the suspicious vehicle in the 43.
1: Copy.
3: Good.
1: Just sent you this key strip, 3013 First Street, 3013 First Street. Caller's a neighbor, states that somebody across the street locked their keys in their car and their dog's inside. Already called Crow.
3: Copy.

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0: It's just the family. 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
1: Copy. Thank you.

0: Any east side car is able to brake for a priority dispute. 806 Hoffman Avenue at Madison Elementary School. Advice. Any east side car is able to brake for a priority dispute. 806 Hoffman Avenue, Madison Elementary School. Advice.
1: 329, I'm at the station. I can start heading that way.
0: Copy. I'll get you first available. Again, priority dispute, Madison Elementary School. Male on a four-wheeler is trying to run over the school board patrol in the parking lot.
1: Copy.
2: You guys already called Pro. 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I'm going to wait for them anyways, and I can go back for 29.
0: Copy. I'll show you on it. Thank you.

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1: Anybody's out here, and we'll take the domestic 133.
0: 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I'll show you on it.

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1: 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Copy. I'm going to show you on this keys assisting Crow with an unlock for a dog inside of a car at 3013 First Street. 3013 First Street.

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0: I'm going to show you on this debris trip that's been holding for a while. Headed to the 4300 block of East Army Post Road. 4300 block of East Army Post, right in front of the Avondale Pet Hospital. Crime alert caller states that there's boxes and broken glass all over the roadway. We've already called City Yards.
1: Jimmy, I'll check out.

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0: You don't want to 329 now. This guy went into Radio City, so I'm gonna head over there. 10th and Seneca. East 10th and Seneca, excuse me.
1: Copy, 329. Looks like suspect male went into the Radio City over there.
2: Copy.
3: Do we have descriptions and or charges?
1: All we got is a male on a four-wheeler. 128, any advice, any charges?
0: You're going to check right now. Maybe vandalism at this point. And then we'll have to see about anything else there. But he was apparently tearing up the school grounds and yards and whatnot. The heavier set Hispanic male.
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3: Yep, thank you.
1: 304. I'm going to have you start for 2212 Merle Hay Road, Unit 19, on a sick person assisting medics. It's going to be for a 10-month-old male.
2: Thank you.

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0: Can you show me about the 6th Southeast 28th Court, first of all, West?
1: Copy.
2: Good. 851 South, any others?
1: Not that I'm aware of.
2: Copy, we'll be in Rapid Beach, Jet.
1: Copy.
3: 141.
0: 141.
3: 47. Looks like the RO lives here in the building. I'm going to go over to apartment 4. I attach it to the trip and check on it, make sure he's all right.
1: Copy, thank you. 485.
0: Russ Mate, this is the Meadow Wagon Beckett.
1: Copy, thank you.

0: 144 DB. 144. We're on a big camp out here. There's some furniture, but nobody's occupying it. That reckless in 43, is that going to be a broadcast, or do we need to actually go check that out?
1: Came in as a broadcast. We switched it to a reckless because of reoccurring issues here, so I'll have you check it out.
0: We're on it. Thank you.
2: 130, Travis.
1: 130, where you at?
2: Yeah, Clark in Indianola with Paul, Boy, Nora, 230. Unknown all of us.
1: Copy, 130 has traffic, Clark in Indianola. 145.
3: You throw me on that reckless as well, just down the road.
1: Copy, thank you.
4: 306 DP.
1: 306.
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0: Please hide him on property turning.
1: Copy.

0: 147.
1: Go ahead. Clear
0: that park in the 44 that's been holding GOA.
1: Thank you, sir. 130 welfare.
2: Yeah, thanks.

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1: You control me advised, and I'm right around the corner from that medic trip. I'll take that for 304.
0: Copy, thank you, 304.
2: Copy, appreciate it, Jared.

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1: Good.
0: And 147.
1: 147.
0: Both cars, I'm going to have you start for this domestic 3141 Southwest 9th Street Park Avenue Elementary School. You're meeting with a Colin on scene. He's going to be a 16-year-old. His 10-year-old brother, Gavin, ran away about 45 minutes ago, and they've just located him here. Good.
2: No motorcycles back here and nobody racing. Clear GLA tonight.
0: Thank you.
3: 130 DP.
0: 130.
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0: Copy.
4: 144.
0: Good.
4: I think that domestic in the 44 for our other two central cars.
0: I appreciate it, but 147 is right on top of it at this time.
4: Sounds good.
0: Central cars, copy broadcast on a red list. Last name at the 8-mile marker, I-235 headed westbound is a black Hyundai SUV. License plate, Paul David Nora, 396, displaying road rage and speeding. Headed broadcast at 2148.
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0: 128.
4: I have a DTL on this day. The school board just wanted a trip number, so I advise tank.
0: Copy, thank you.

0: 23.
1: Go ahead, sir. Thank you.
2: 332 DP.
1: 332.
2: Advised on a civil matter for the unit tonight.
1: Copy.
0: 135 DP.
1: 135.
0: City yards picking up boxes, but there's no glass. Checks okay tonight.
1: Thank you, sir.
0: I'll check out the abandon.
1: I appreciate it. Central cars medics are out to 901 2nd Avenue with this gate park on a traumatic injury. Bill advice.

0: 141 DP.
1: Roger.
0: We were not able to get in the apartment, but everything checks okay. Car's parked legally.
1: Copy, thank you.

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1: 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Thank you.
0: Copy.

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1: Good.
0: And 123. East 12th. Both cars on the East are Grand Decent, 4940 East 14th Street at the Motel 6. Also, there's a white male, mostly bald, wearing a blue shirt, exposing himself outside the front office. We do have a 1017 in apartment 113 that would like to meet.
1: Copy.
0: One oh five, DP. 105.
1: Disregard by medics. I'll be back in.
0: Copy.
2: Four eighty-three.
0: Sorry,
2: 140, whatever number I have. Is that 147 when I found the brother?
0: Copy, 147.
1: 147, direct. You still have this four.
0: Yeah, it looks like he's going to be on Boulder Avenue on like the north side, kind of near the parking lot.
1: Okay.

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0: I'm 1042. Have a good night.
1: You as well. Thank you, ma'am.

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Southbound from Southeast 14th and East Kenyon is a black Escalade. License plate, Paul Sam George, 289. All over the road, cutting people off in a broadcast at 2157.

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1: 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Central cars copy broadcast and a reckless blasting at the 9-mile marker of I-235 eastbound as several motorcycles racing all over the road and a broadcast at 2158.

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0: Just 343, who found the juvenile?
1: Copy, thank you. Fly with you, Baker.
0: Fly with two.
1: 147 and 140 were on a juvenile trip. He ran away from home 45 minutes ago. He's been located, just making you aware.
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0: I'm going to have you start for an unknown problem, 3523 University Avenue, Building 2, Unit 8. This is our third call from Max tonight, trying to check on the female that is in this unit, thinks there's something wrong. He's not explaining why. Possibly Haitian Creole speaking.
1: Copy.

0: 147. I'm going to be transporting this juvenile back home to the address and trip notes. Starting mileage will be 22.
1: Copy that. Thank you, sir.

0: 49-01.
1: Evelyn Davis, 1042.
0: Copy, 510 Baker. Marcus. Evelyn Davis, 10 Baker, calling for the night. Careful.
2: One twenty-eight. Apparently this male staying in 224. Myself and 23 are gonna go up there and chit chat with him.

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0: Looks like we started medics on this now for a female, not alert, not fully conscious, breathing with difficulty. Male on scene said she passed out and struggling to breathe, has stuff coming out of her mouth.
1: Copy, 37th and University.
0: Copy, thank you.

0: 23.
1: Go ahead, sir.
0: 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I know we got victims up here, but they didn't see the exposure part. I just heard him running his mouth.
1: Copy. No victims at this time.

0: 123.
1: So we're out with the guy. 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
0: Copy that. We'll give her a call. Did you guys already meet with the guy in 113?
1: I think so. He just heard this guy running his mouth. He didn't say any of the other stuff. But he's one of them that wants this street justice to him, I think.
0: Okay, gotcha. Thank you.
2: Six.
0: Go ahead.
2: Arcane deployed.
0: Copy.

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2: Go.
0: Both units, you're going to be headed to 2400 Hickman Road at the Grove Apartments. Caller is another resident here, said that there's two black females and a white female in the parking lot vandalizing vehicles.
1: Copy.

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1: Right.
0: Staff advise us that this gentleman is not a resident at all.
1: Does that mean he's got to go?
0: Yeah, they would like him removed from the property.
1: Okay, thanks.

134. Common Avenue start for a fight, Southeast 19th and East Park Avenue. Our crime alert caller says there's a group of about 8 people fighting in the street, yelling about guns. No weapons have been seen at this time.

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1: I'm just down the road. 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
0: Thank you. Southside cars, copy broadcast of a possible OWI, Southeast 14th and Indianola headed northbound. It's going to be a black Hyundai, license plate, Paul Robert King, 983, all over the roadway, and a broadcast 2215.

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0: Saw the caller on the line from that broadcast, but the guy from behind it on Indian Wall in East Belton.
1: We no longer do. Let me know if you're going to do traffic stop.
0: Hey, I'm behind it, I'll fall for a little bit.
1: It's not good.
0: Traffic stop with it. Indianola and East Olinda. Fort Robert King with 983.
1: Copy. Traffic at Indianola and East Olinda. Let me know if you want another vehicle.
2: Oh, boys.
0: DB.
1: Go ahead.
0: Add some trip notes, got a juvenile home. Copy, thank you.
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0: 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I was following some vehicles out of there, but I'm going to swing around and double check.
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1: We need triple check. 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We need two.
0: Copy. I'm going to have you make this missing report. 1531 22nd Street. 1531 22nd Street. Meet with Cindy, her grandson, is Fabian Evans, 18-year-old black male, 5'4", last seen wearing a burgundy Iowa State shirt, rainbow pajama pants, and tan mule shoes. He has a disability. He left about 30 minutes ago and has been gone since. Unknown direction of travel.
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0: I'm going to have you make this abandoned suspicious vehicle, 121 East Emma Avenue, 121 East Emma. Primary caller lives in the neighborhood, advised that there's a 2005 Chevy Tahoe, tan or beige in color, shattered windows. It looks like the gas tank's open. It's been here for about 4 days.

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0: Coming.

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0: 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She's on her way to the warning center.
1: Coming.

0: 128 dB.
1: Yeah, that's a problem half moved along, but I think.
0: Copy. Both are standby for another. I'm going to have you make this suspicious activity. It's been holding well over the time. It's going to be 2502 Lay Street. 2502 Lay Street. Criminal caller advised that there were four homeless males and females with dogs that walked into this duplex. Caller believes they're not supposed to be there, and that they weren't sure if it was 2502 or 2500 Lay. But advised there's a bunch of garbage in front of the building.
1: Copy.
0: One 35 traffic.
1: Southeast 4th Street and East McKinley, Iowa Plates, Ocean Avenue, Palm, 047, on an Oxen Southwest.
0: 135 has traffic, Southeast 4th and McKinley, 2233.
2: One 12. This gentleman's going to be at Lutheran. Also, have you received any shots, calls, and, to the east of here?
0: Negative.
2: Yeah, they sound like fireworks. Just a heads up.
0: Heavy. 134.
3: I'm very close, structure.
0: Thank you.

0: Five-one Victor.
1: Five-one Victor.
0: Getting calls on fireworks around Good Park. It's been addressed. Is that good enough?
1: Come with that.

0: 1:30.
1: I'll check out that later on.
0: Kevin, thank you.
2: One forty-one. That was a suspicious vehicle, gray car, motorcycle with Mary Lincoln 6958.
0: All right, suspicious at McRae, 2239.

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0: You show me on South Union and Phillips Street with Henry Ocean Victor 715, 4 knots in Alabas.
1: One 47 S traffic, South Union and Phillip at 2241.
2: 112 traffic.
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2: Okay, 12th and Keo with Mary Zebra Victor 008. Looks like one on buzz.
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1: Yeah.
0: This house is clearly not vacant. People actually live here. Everything shows okay tonight.
1: Can we? And 128 and 123, I'm going to send you another. It's going to be a disputed Greyhound, 1641 East Euclid, 1641 East Euclid, meet with Gabriel. He's having issues with a white male, black tank top, gray shorts on the side of the building. Supposedly they're supposed to be leaving on the bus at the same time, and he thinks there's going to be a problem.
2: Got it.

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0: Advise, you can show me 10-8.
1: Have it. 147, your welfare.
2: 147, all good. 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
1: Copy. And 145, go ahead.
0: Case number, patrol camera.
1: 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Would you like that in?
0: Yes, please.
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1: You make 1640 Hole Avenue, 1640 Hole Avenue, under case number 13937 for a vandalism.
3: Copy.
1: Five one Baker.
4: Computer, she's up. What's the details on the DBQ on 21st?
1: It sounds like there's people outside the building being loud and banging on windows.
4: All right, I'll take your...
1: Copy, thank you. And 141.
0: 141.
1: 141, go ahead.
0: And McRae Park with another suspicious vehicle, silver SUV with two individuals.
1: All right, McRae Park with another, 2247.

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0: Gabby? Suspect car is fire rescue route to the 4300 block of Southeast 17th Street on a chest pain. They'll advise at 2248.

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2: Go ahead.
1: Disposition on that missing report with Savion.
2: Clear as advised.
1: Yeah, because now we have a caller calling in at 6th and University saying that Savion approached them and wants to go to the hospital. He doesn't feel safe at home.
2: Copy, I can check it out. She received notification from Lutheran that he was admitted.
1: Copy, it looks like he is no longer there. So it looks like he'll be near the bus stop, 5808.
2: Copy, you can claim your warning, I'll have that list.
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3: 105.
1: Both make a fight, 1950th Street, 1900 50th Street. Caller advises that there are at least five people, both men and women, that are fighting on the south side of the building, and the males are threatening to kill the female.
2: Copy.
1: And both cars be advised, caller says that one of the males has something in his hand, but it's unidentifiable what it is.
3: Copy. 5-1 BP.
1: 5-1 Baker.
3: There's somebody trying to get into 1311 and let him in advice tonight.
1: Kevin.

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1: 502, Baker.
0: 10th and Grand. I'm out here with a female that's clearly having a mental crisis. She was laying down in the middle of the road and all that stuff. So, do you have mobile crisis available?
1: MC3 is still signed in. MC3?
2: MC3?
1: Would you be able to assist 502 Baker? He has a female that was laying down in the middle of the road. 10th and Grand. It looks like a possible mental issue.
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2: 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This is my 144. I advise. Team show is 1080.
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0: Yeah, I'm direct on the trip now, however, I still don't see him. 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
1: Yeah, hey, I got him. Can you put the original 1017's phone number in my trip?
0: Stand by.
1: One thirty.
0: Peace, made the name. 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
2: MC7.
0: Both cars, this is medics. I'm a sick person. 1900 High Street. 1900 High Street, Unit 309. MC, I believe you just talked to Elizabeth on the phone. Now it looks like Mom's calling in and said that she's an alcoholic and trying to cause a heart attack or something. Not sure what's going on, so we're going to send you with medics.
2: Copy.
1: Copy.

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0: 502.
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0: Baker. Nathan, hi. Did you want to start a car here with Katie?
1: All right. 141.
0: 141.
1: We assist 502 Baker, 8th and High, requesting a cage.
0: Got it.
1: And 502, is this going to be... All right, 483, I'll put you on it. And 502, is this going to be related to the mental that was attempting grand?
0: Oh, yeah.
1: Coming.
0: 156. 156. Yeah, I'm just double checking. Did airport operations request a medic to the front curb?
1: Yep, we have it there at the airport.
0: Thank you.
1: You're welcome.
0: 45. Just got tripped to a trip on 10th and Grand. Do I need to respond to something there?
1: Negative. It was 43, and I, he's not logged in, so I actually clicked you there.
0: Copy, next. Just want to make sure.

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0: Southwest 9th and Max Fulton with Paul, Robert, George, 363. Unknown, all of us.
1: Southwest 9th and Max Fulton, copy.

0: travel, Omega. Will you take a look at the suspicious in the 5? Just make sure that it's okay to put in an extra patrol for that.
1: Yep, I'll check it out.
0: Thank you. And also, 501, 502 is tied up downtown. Will you take a look at that NARC trip in the 27 and be advised if assistance requires?

0: 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Transponder, FEMA, Broadlands. Sir, my 95.
1: Heavy.

0: Hi, Wanamaker.
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0: Yeah, you can trip both of those. I'd send probably three to the east side one. We were there a couple times last night.
1: Copy that. 129.
2: In a row.
1: 128. In a row. And 123. As far as I send you the trip.
0: Good.
1: I sent you a trip. Just want to check the area. Per 501.

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0: 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Probably into the entrance or Amos Bay.
1: Kevin?

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2: Southwest 9th, Bancroft, King, Sam, Union, 387, on the northwest.
1: 145 has traffic, Southwest 9th and Bancroft, 2317.
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0: Post cars make a welfare check. 2619 Arnold Road. 2619 Arnold Road. Caller's going to be Unity Point. They're requesting welfare on a Jeffrey, goes by the name Harmony, Bunce. They say that per a screening, Harmony has suicidal ideations and they have not been able to make contact with him.
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0: South Union and McKinley with Ocean Sam Sam 587. We're not coming out of us.
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0: Southeast 5th and Indianola, pulling into the Get and Go convenience store.
1: All right, you have a plate?
0: No plates. Looks like one alibis. Black sedan.
1: 141 has traffic, Southeast 5th and Indianola. 2340.

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0: This is by G-Man and K-9. It's a warning. Send it.
1: Heavy. 141, Walter.
2: I'm good, thank you.
1: Kevin.
3: 105, give you.
1: 105.
3: E-check's okay. We'll both be back in.
1: Kevin.

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1: 45.
0: Stand by, 147.
2: 147.
0: Both cars, make suspicious activity, 310 Southwest 11th. 310 Southwest 11th Street, Unit 320, meet with Chiamanda. States that a white male in a blue shirt, backpack, knocked on her door twice and then opened it with a master key. He said he was with maintenance, but she doesn't necessarily think so, and now is scared. Wants to meet.
2: 147, copy.
1: Copy.
2: One forty. That's my vehicle taken for the furthest car.
0: All right, 141.
1: 141.
0: Actually, disregard. 147.
2: 147.
0: 140 is going to take a year back in.

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0: To your building, is the caller able to come let me in?
1: Stand by.

0: 134. I'm going to have you guys make a domestic. 1210 Rittenhouse Street, 1210 Rittenhouse, meet with Donovan. His ex-girlfriend, Tammy Wright, unknown description, has shown up as throwing things at his house and driving her Caprice Classic with tinted windows up and down the street, recklessly. Okay. 130, your welfare.
1: I'm good. I advise those two, but you can leave me out here. I'm just going to be checking for other cars real quick.
0: Copy.

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1: Good.
0: Semi 123. Both cars make a welfare check, 3150 North Union Street, 3150 North Union. Our caller's going to be a caseworker, and we're going to be checking on an Ella Ryan, 16-year-old white female, blonde hair. She called Chris in a while ago and said that she was in anemic shock at a park and couldn't walk, and has since stated she made it home, but Chris would like her welfare checked on. Advice on medics.
1: I can advise.
0: All right, 123, you're in.

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1: What?
0: Stand by, 135.
2: 35.
0: Phillip Towers, make a neighborhood dispute, 3109 Southeast 19th Street. 3109 Southeast 19th. Crime Alert caller advised the neighbors between 3109 and 3105 are loud every night, and they just yell and scream at each other back and forth.
1: Copy.
2: Copy.

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0: Stand by 123. Both cars assist Des Moines Public Schools on suspicious activity. Brubaker Elementary, 2900 East 42nd. 2900 East 42nd Street. They advise that there's three juveniles that climbed up on the roof, all white males wearing black. They've dealt with these kids before but don't know their names. It sounds like they have a couple of their public safety officers in route.
1: Okay.
2: Four 82. Disregard 123, I'm right there, 29.
0: Happy 123, you're in.

0: 128.
1: She checked okay here. I advised, and that Parker in the 23, you can clear GOA as well.
0: Coming.
2: Standby 147.
0: Both cars make 901 2nd Avenue at the skate park. From the caller advises that there's a blue Nissan Altima sitting here. It appears that it might have been in a wreck. It's been on the side of the road, called in by a passerby.
2: 141, copy.
1: 47, copy.
2: One forty-four. It's labeled either taxi cab, just later right to Ankeny, later not a possibility.
0: All right. Stay by.
2: 144, you can just disregard. She said she had cash, and she actually just says cash app. So, probably be an option. Thank you, though.
0: Coming.

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1: 32 Adam.
0: We advise on noise complaint, 10-8.
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0: 144 dB.
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0: Got her out of the apartment. She's going to try and find a ride back to Atlantic, Iowa somehow, some way. So if you get any more calls, that's what she's doing. We'll take that dispute in the 43 next.
1: Okay.
0: Local traffic.
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2: 22nd, Clark, Paul Adam Charles, 557, Clark 1, authorized.
1: 24, I was driving 42nd and Clark at 15 minutes.

0: and 32 items.
1: Right.
0: And
2: 135.
0: Well, your colleague just left. They're calling back again, saying that as soon as you left, they started yelling, screaming, and arguing again. 3113 Southeast 19th Street.
1: Correct. Does she want to meet?
0: Stand by. Negative.
1: Correct.
0: In both cars, my partner says that she could hear through the phone they were outside yelling and screaming at each other.
3: We're directing all the traffic to be pulling up soon. Thank you.
0: Copy.

0: 130.
1: You can disregard one of the cars on the suspicious tag coming here.
0: Alright, 35.
2: Good.
0: 30 just pulled up on scene, and you're the furthest away. I'll show you in.
2: Good. Thanks.
0: Tyler Baker.
3: Should probably clear that extra patrol in the 33B off the screen. I don't think it's any longer necessary.
0: Coming.

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0: 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We'll be tired.
1: Heavy.

0: 105. 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He was security at the bus stop. They have a white female, 40s, short brown hair, blanket. Yeah, sounds like she's not wanting to leave.
1: Watch
0: this. 5-10, make it.
1: I'll take the DPQ on 11.
0: Copy, thank you.
2: One thirty-four. Be advised, Nate.
0: Copy.
3: 145.
0: 145.
3: I'm just down the road from that DPQ as well. You can throw me on it with 510.
0: Copy.

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0: Coming.

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0: We advise there shouldn't be an issue in the night clinic.
1: Coming.
2: One 45 BP.
1: 45.
2: We advise both units tonight.
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1: 130.
0: Yeah, World Liquor, Southeast 14th and Park with Paul Nora 0112. Unknown, all that.
1: Everybody has traffic Southeast 14th and Park at 25 minutes.

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0: Southwest 9th, Pleasant View. 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No plates. Looks like one officer.
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2: MC7?
1: 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He's going to be at 6th and University, just south of on 6th.
2: Copy.

0: 145, Wolfer.
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0: Okay. $132, Adam Wolfer.
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0: Okay.

0: Deacon.
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0: 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We'll take that dispute.
1: Coming.

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0: 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It's taking the kit home. You can clear everybody else advised.
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0: I was a suspicious person. 12th and Locust in the park here.
1: 12th and Locust.
0: Traffic.
1: 144.
0: It's Southwest Bank and Bancroft, Queen Union Union 702.
1: I got the location. Your play was a little muffled.
0: Your apologies. QUU 702.
1: Copy. 144 Astro, Southwest 9th and Bancroft. 44 minutes.
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1: Is the caller on me?
0: Negative.
1: It's all quiet here. What do you feel?
0: Coming. Okay.

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0: 5 Sunset Apartments, 7117 Southeast 5th Street, criminal caller, heard 3 shots in the parking lot, nothing seen.
1: Got it.

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0: Both cars make a suspicious vehicle, 3560 East Douglas Avenue, 3560 East Douglas Avenue, outside of Building C, between Building D. There's a dark-colored Jeep with paper tags. Appears there's someone sleeping inside. Have you been doing this on and off throughout the week?

0: Sounds like callers. We just took another call on the shock strips. This one came in 7137 Southeast 5th. This caller stated they heard 6 shots, either from the back of the building or the one next to it. Nothing seen.
1: All right. Got it.

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2: MLK in pain, just west of Paul Henry Frank, 975. I'm not occupants. I got a 4 and 329 with me, a little less.
1: Copy. 5-1 Baker has traffic MLK in pain at 113.

0: 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Tonight.
1: Coming.
0: Level 1 traffic on.
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2: MLK in Payne, just west of Paul Henry Frank, 975. I'm occupants. I got a 4 and 329 with me, a little bus.
1: Kelly, 5-1 Baker, has traffic MLK in Payne at 113.

0: 131.
1: 131.
0: Yeah, 7137, Southeast 5th. Black and gunshots. Someone's a car got egged.
1: 134, I apologize, I walked over you. P29.
2: Yeah, we think we found the source of this. It looks like someone's car got egged, and that's probably what they heard, some gunshots.
1: Copy that, possible car getting egged.
3: 128 DP.
1: 128.
3: Checked okay, vehicle was unoccupied. Thanks.
1: Copy.
4: And 132,
1: Adam.
4: Great.
1: Both cars make a fight. Melbourne Apartments, 5515 Southeast 14th Street, Building B as a boy. Crime caller advised that between Building B and C, there's people fighting. It sounds like someone's getting hurt. It's all heard, nothing seen.
4: Copy.

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1: Whose car want to meet?
0: Negative.
1: Yeah, if it's all quiet, we're going to be ETL.
0: Coming.

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1: 134.
0: Heads and notes. Call us checks, okay? Thanks.
1: Kevin.

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1: 329.
0: Just have 104 detained them. Search that person.
1: 329, it sounds like I'm muffling. What was that?
0: Sorry, I apologize, I was moving. Have 104 detain both of them and then search that person.
1: Copy 104.
0: You're right.
2: 145, traffic.
1: 145.
2: It's South Union Park on a motorcycle. Lincoln Charles, 5476. Two occupants, all of us.
1: 145 has traffic, South Union Park.
3: 141.
1: 141.
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1: Got another car with a cage available.
0: Yeah. Under it.

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0: Just to the south of 13th and Forest with Queen and Lincoln Charles, 980, hold us.
1: 145 traffic, 13th and Forest at 128.

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0: Yeah, I'll be back in route to 1531 22nd Street.
1: Coming.

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1: Yeah, 32, Adam, with me. Yeah.
0: Copy. $144, your welfare. $144, your welfare.
2: We're good. We're putting on you guys.

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1: 51 case number 13,939, 139 for 9. 140. 140.
0: Go ahead.
1: Standby 147. Both cars, this is nice on an assault at 210 Court Avenue, Tonic, 210 Court Avenue. Neil said he was just assaulted by a black male, unknown where the suspect left. Still gathering more information. He is injured in his face and currently bleeding.
0: 47, copy. Copy. 128, Travis.
1: 128.
0: East 29th, Easton. I'll be play here in a second. One occupant. All of us.
1: 128, traffic East 29th and Easton. And 47. It sounds like the suspect's going to be a black male wearing black sweats. RP was drinking and stated that he was near Fleming's and then walked over to Tonic to call for help. He does sound pretty intoxicated.
0: There. 47, copy.

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0: Copy.

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0: You got the traffic stop.
1: Yeah, I'm trying to get your attention so you can give me the information.
0: Problem is in Paul Norrie, Young 671.
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0: Heavy.
2: 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Now, if this mode dropped off, you can show me assistant. I'll be 10-8.
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1: 144.
0: Show us out at the Harry Street boat ramp. It's called a fire, whatever. Someone's just lighting a fire right now. We'll advise. Yeah, no, we don't need FD.
1: Copy that. Out at the Harriet Street boat ramp.
2: One oh four.
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0: 129.
1: Both cars make the domestic at 1243 East 35th Street, 1243 East 35th Street. You're meeting with Virginia, said her intoxicated son is here and out of control. He was assaulted downtown, yelling and screaming. I believe this is going to be the assault victim from Tonic that denied wanting to be a victim.
0: Yeah,

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1: Can I have those guys on that trip at, on Eastern Domestic?
0: Yeah, let's go to 3. 125, 129.
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0: Hey, from County.
1: Copy. One of five.
2: Go ahead.
1: I've got 108 cleared from county. Would you like them to head your way?
2: No, they're going to be going home here soon, so I'll be good.
1: Copy that. Eastside Cars, Maximate, in the 2600 block of Guthrie and Public Assist, 5 times 227.

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0: Checking your welfare.
1: I'm all good, thank you.
0: You're happy.
2: One oh eight.
0: Standby, do have a car to break to assist 108 and the fire department on a structure fire 3718 Douglas, 3718 Douglas.
2: 12, clear me with a case, I can have that way.
0: Copy, thank you. Both cars are making 3718 Douglas, 3718 Douglas. We've only gotten one call on this. Caller is in room 111, said his room is filling up with smoke.
2: Copy.
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2: These kids just finished cleaning up their mess. 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
1: Sounds like plan 144. 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
0: You can claim me assisted. I'll join 5 if you'd like.
1: Perfect. I'll start you that way.

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1: 135, where are you at?
0: South of 6, and we can like my title plates, Paul King 0, 358, and an Oakland Southwest.
1: 135 has traffic, Southwest 6 in McKinley.

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0: I'm going to have you guys assist medics on an unknown problem at Ricochet. 400 Locust, 400 Locust. Caller's disaster. There's a male in his 30s sitting outside requesting medics. Unknown for what or what's going on with him. He's not alert, conscious, and breathing. Unknown issues.
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3: 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I'm 10-8.
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0: 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How late tonight?
1: 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Thank you. 125. Checking your offer.
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0: Child check. Okay. Parents are in call. Psychiatrist in the morning. I'll be back in.
1: Copy. Thank you.

0: Any officers having contact with an Elizabeth Garcia tonight? Again, any officers having contact with an Elizabeth Garcia tonight, please advise. No answer, 10257.
1: Does the caller want to get on this?
0: Negative.
1: Copy. I've been on here for a minute. It's all quiet. 10-8.
0: Copy. Thank you.

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0: Advisable first and eighth.
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0: 144 DB.
1: 144.
0: Our squad car said taxi. We corrected him on that. We assisted the medics. Right.
1: Copy. Thank you.
2: MC7 DP.
1: MC7.
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0: Both cars make 3020 Douglas, 3020 Douglas, apartment 46 on an unknown problem. We had a female caller that requested police and then hung up. This is going to be an address from trip history, and it looks like we've spoken to a Felicia, some sort of domestic situation from trip history.
1: Copy.

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0: Stand by. Quarter break to assist 105 on a psychiatric 601 University at McDonald's. Thanks, 129. 8105, we're making the McDonald's, 601 University, 601 Uni. We've got medics rolling for a 46-year-old male, said he's been exposed to toxins in the air and was bitten by bugs. Alert, conscious breathing, no weapons.
1: Howdy.

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123. And 125. 1547 East Madison, 1547 East Madison on suspicious activity. You're going to be meeting with Steve. He chased a blue sedan hatchback out of the area, said it had been parked on the side of the road and he found it to be up to no good. Now there's a white minivan parked in front of his house. 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He also thinks they're up to no good.

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1: I'll advise.
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1: Go ahead.
0: He got flagged down outside. Supposed to be a medical emergency at Water and Court. Elderly male having chest pain. Can you start rescue?
1: Copy. We'll start him that way.

0: 144.
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0: Hey, I'm going to have you make water in court to assist the medics. A known problem with one of our dispatchers was flagged down by a male possibly having heart issues.
1: Have you?

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1: Go ahead.
0: Just stand by. Anybody get ready to assist 105 on a priority one trip? Thank you, 128. 128, 105, you guys. Just look at your trip.
1: Yep. 145.
0: Go ahead.
1: Out here at Water and Court, I'm not seeing them out here. Can you get a better look here?
0: Yeah, it's the dispatcher. You just walked in.
2: 44, we see them. It's going to be the same guys earlier. Not if they're not going to transport them.
0: Copy that. We'll tell medics to go back in service. 45, redirect.
2: Yeah.

0: 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Once again, we are not a taxi service. Tonight.
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0: Both cars make the quality and then suites 4950 East 14th, 4950 East 14th unit. I should say room 102 on a domestic and meet with Megan, having issues with her ex refusing to leave.
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1: And I said I'm going to a domestic.
0: Okay, not a problem. Any other one man available just sit in the parking lot in case somebody bails?
2: 129. Find someone else to take my trip. I'll be en route to him.
1: 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That works for me.

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0: 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Megan's having issues getting her extra leave.
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1: 144.
0: Moving elsewhere, be kind.
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0: 144.
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0: Hey, Methodist Security's calling 10th and Woodland. They have a female stopped here and they want us to check on her mental health welfare.
1: Copy.

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0: Hey, I've got a non-priority at the time with no assigned cards in.
1: Okay, if no one else is super busy, maybe they want to take it.
0: Perfect, well then.

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1: And 147.
2: 147.
1: Both cars make 560 31st Street, 560 31st Street, and a suspicious person. Carmel caller said there's someone lurking around the building. They've recently had break-ins. Nothing seen. You can just hear someone panting and smell cigarettes, just like the area checked.
0: Copy. 141, copy. 128, DP. 128, go ahead. This check's okay here. All equipment. Myself and 105 are right next to that. We can go check on this lurker.
1: Copy, I'll show you this on it. Thank you. 141 and 147, I'll show you guys back in.
0: Up. 141, copy.
1: And 144.
0: Good.
1: They called back, updated location to 9th and Chestnut. 9th and Chestnut.
0: Sounds good.

0: 105. Can I have you make the KCs at 3725 Beaver, 3725 Beaver, on a runaway report? Dealing with Adriana, said her 13-year-old daughter took off with a friend around 1600 hours, possibly as a 29-year-old boyfriend, and she's shoplifted from here.
1: Copy.

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0: Copy.
1: And Mom will be staying at the case for the report.

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1: You go ahead and bill me a trip for a trespass advisal, please.
2: Yeah, how do you want me to clear you on the domestic VNCO?
1: Go ahead and show me assisted. It was IST that ended up on the actual charges.
2: Copy, Steve.

0: 52 million.
1: Good.
0: Yes, I do need it for case rate.
1: Negative, just the trip.
0: All right, I've got it, Bill. Let me know if you need the trip number.
1: Yes, please. Go for it.
0: Susan Tom, 2600-87026. 2600-87026.
1: Copy that. Thanks.
0: No problem.

0: So.
1: 1927 King, 1927 King on a domestic. Grandma White Collar said there's a Keegan and Layla yelling and screaming. Not physical.
0: Okay.

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1: 128. Good.
0: Both cars make the party at 1221 East 17th Street. 1221 East 17th Street. Caller said there's a party going on right now.
1: All advice.
0: Perfect, thank you. 123, you reckon?

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1: 128.
0: There was surprisingly actually a party going on. Everybody to go to bed. Thanks.
1: Copy, thank you.

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1: Good.
0: We got a call for McHenry Park, 1002 Oak Park, 1002 Oak Park. Caller can't see anything, so they can hear what sounds like some fight and someone probably getting assaulted pretty badly. Sounded like it was towards the back of the shelter.
1: Got it.
0: Go ahead, 29.
2: I'm with 28. I'll take it for 23.
0: Copy that, 23, you reckon?

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1: Right.
0: Sent you suspicious information, Drew.
1: Copy.
0: Thank you.

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0: District 4 cars reported of a possible OWI left in the 200 block of West I 235. The westbound lanes is a dark green or black Ram truck all over the road in the broadcast 644.
1: Two oh three.
0: Both cars make the quick trip 2300 MLK on a dispute. I have a white male in his 50s with a red shirt and pants named Timothy for refusing to leave the store, yelling and screaming.
1: Copy.
0: 3219 4th Street on the theft report. Meet with Britt.
1: Okay.
0: Two twenty.

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1: I was gonna flag down about a potential trespass dispute. 2574 Hubble. Can you put me on it, please?
0: So that would be 25th Court in Hubble.
1: 2574 Hubble.
0: Be 2574 Hubble.

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1: University.
0: E14's in University on a two-car PDA. Have a dark blue Chevy truck in the northbound lanes.
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0: 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Go ahead and show me advice, and I'll be 1042.
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1: 226.
0: 227. Both cars make the Walgreens 2930 East University. 2930 East University on an unknown problem. Walgreens clerk was the original caller, so there was a female that needed the police. They gave the phone to the female. She said she needed to make sure this was the real 911 and was screaming. We were trying to get more information from her, and she hung up.
1: Copy.

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1: Can you please show me route to Bethel Mission, please?
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Let me check on a Parker 616 East Ovid. 616 East Ovid on an abandoned box truck that hasn't moved since the 2nd.

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1: Can I get Croco in the 1,000 block of Mulberry for a Chevy Trailblazer?
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0: 203.
1: 203.
0: Both cars make the McDonald's, 601 University. 601 University on narcotic activity. Caller said there are three males on the north side of the building near the wall smoking weed that have been asked to leave.
1: Copy. Copy.
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0: 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We're UTL on her. We'll be 10-8.
1: Okay.

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0: Okay, thank you.
1: You're welcome, 727.

Anyone out with a cement truck at East Douglas and Hubble? Downtown Carson, FD is responding 815 East 13th, 7:30.

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0: 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I'm in. Or we're in.

0: Giorgio.
1: Two, two.
0: 203.
1: 203.
0: Both cars, 1617 9th. 1617 9th Street on a China. Call came from Polk County. So there was a green Ford Taurus with a dealer plate that's parked in the lot. It has a baby locked inside. No one's around. It's not running, and the windows are rolled up.
1: Copy. Copy.

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1: Copy 17th University.

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0: Can you put me on the east side of the library, on the 10th Street side, on a couple homeless people laying here, all eyes on it.
1: Copy, 10th Street side of the library.

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0: Copy.

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0: 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Caller Dan said he received a call from his friend Nick Nicoletti. He sounded confused, couldn't find his vehicle. He gave Dan the location of 501 12th.
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1: Hello.
0: It is Hartford 2620 Beaver, 2620 Beaver Avenue, number 5 on a welfare check. Caller's Kay said she received an iPhone SOS from her friend Lori Cowie, 67-year-old white female, approximately 40 minutes ago. Now the caller is unable to contact her.

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1: 752.

0: 224. 224.
1: I got flagged down for a found property trip, if you can book me for that.
0: Where are you at?
1: I'm at the Dollar General off of Hubble.
0: Copy, in the strip mall there?
1: Yeah.

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1: I'm 28.
0: Please cancel protocol.
1: Copy.
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1: Two twenty-two.
0: Both cars would be assisting medics. 3306 East 13th. 3306 East 13th on an assault. Me with Candy, her ex-boyfriend, Vasan Rasa, Asian male, approximately 50 years old, blue and white shirt, left in a silver Lexus, assaulted her and struck her in the head.
1: Copy. Yeah.

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0: Call cars 1110 East 41st Street. 1110 East 41st Street on a mental problem. You meet with Gerald. His sister is here staying with them and having a mental crisis. Keeps messing with mom and the caller. Her name's Becky.
1: Okay. 26, copy.

0: 231. 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The male on the west side of the street with green shorts, no shirt, and a red hat color thinks he possibly had a long gun wrapped up in the shirt that he's carrying, pacing and talking to himself. Looks like he's going to be in the median near the Cricket Wireless.
1: Copy. We saw that guy earlier. He was carrying a plastic toy sword, but we'll go talk to him.
0: Copy.
2: Two forty-two. Hey, I just took notes, but I'm going to be UPL.
0: T-44.
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0: He's eastbound on Park now.
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1: 324, you can clear me, Case Maven, I can go.
0: All right, I'll get you started. I'll find someone to go along with you. It looks like there's some kind of electrical fire in the basement. FD's responding.
2: 245, I can assist.
0: 245, you said you could assist?
2: That's correct.
0: All right, I'll show you around.

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0: /222. Can I get my trip number, please?
1: He is in some 2600-870-63. 2600-870-63.
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0: Have you checked 2317 East 25th? 2317 East 25th. 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
1: Copy.

Southside cars up these responding 3302 Southeast 5th, 816. Okay, Westside cars, medics are responding 4028 50th, 816.

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0: 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Twelfth and center on a two-car PDA. I have a blue Toyota Venza and a black Traverse.
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0: 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Suspicious. It might be you. I'll advise on it.
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0: I'm UTL on the call. Can you see if you can give them a call?
1: Copy.
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0: Anything further on this dispute that's sitting at Methodist right here and I'm not seeing anybody?
1: Negative, we could try to give her a call.

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0: 43 and 45 direct.
2: Q43.
0: And 45, are you direct? 44 was out at Methodist, and we tried to call the lady. She wouldn't answer, and we can't find her. You're back in.
3: Copy, thanks.
2: Copy.
0: Q42.
2: The dispute is going to be related to this accident.
0: Okay. 44.
1: Copy, this is 42. You going to head back there?
0: I believe he's good out there, 42.
2: I'm okay, thank you.
0: 44, you're in.
1: Copy.
0: Five C
4: 93. Right.
0: We made contact with him. He's supposed to be out in front of the Jimmy John's at 13th and Locust.
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0: 239.
2: Good.
0: Both cars, 97 mile marker, Highway 5 northbound. On a welfare check, supposed to be a white male wearing a gray jacket and blue jeans, walking eastbound in the eastbound lanes. Caller said he doesn't look like he's doing well. Supposed to be between Fleur and Southwest 9th.
1: 234, I'll advise on that.
0: 39, you're in.
2: Copy, thank you.

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East 23rd and Lyons on suspicious information. Meet with Alicia. She's supposed to be on the corner in a gray shirt, short and sandals. So she went on a date with a male named Bill Boyer. He goes by Wild Bill. And he supposedly told her that he had killed three people and one was in the river.

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1: Two-twelve. 6 and Uni.
0: Set your bullpen trip. Five one, Charlie.
2: Right.
0: You want to take a look at 2 and 12's trip?
2: Will do.

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1: 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I appreciate it. You can clear me with the case made on it.
0: You're welcome, 903. 212.
2: You have to bounce me off my trip. I got flight down. Quick trip 6 in Uni. Some kind of stalking issue.
0: Copy. Quick trip 6, 14 Uni. 202. I had to bounce 212. Do you want me to hold this?
3: Can you repeat that?
0: 212 got flight bound on something else. I had to bounce him off this trip. You want me to put the stock on the board and wait until he's free? Or I guess I can start 208 your way.
3: I'll take an advice for now.
0: Copy.
4: T-34 to P.
0: T-34.
4: I drove both directions, UTL. I'll go take that suspicious on Southwest 9th and advice.
0: Copy, thank you. T-22.
3: Right.
0: 226.
3: 226.
0: Both cars make the Walgreens, 2930 East University. 2930 East University at Walgreens on a dispute over trespass. You're going to meet with Jamie. They have a homeless person they would like removed from the back of the building.
3: Copy. 22, copy.

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0: Put me out at 1171 7th Street. What's the other half of this? Just south of the quick trip.
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0: 210.
1: 210.
0: Both cars, check the 3800 block of Merle Hay. 3800 block of Merle Hay on a suspicious person. Crime alert caller said on the east side of the street across from the mall, the bus stop, there was a white female around 30 years old with black clothing, had a baby stroller, was laying on the ground.
1: Too late, I can advise on that.
0: Copy, 210, you're in.

0: 234.
1: 34.
0: Hey, there's nobody around, but there is some camps going on back here. Garbage piling up. I want to put this on the list for zoning.
1: Copy.
0: Also, I can take that welfare on Highway 5. Looks like that one's back. We just didn't see him last time. You know exactly where the mile marker 70 is at?
1: Stand by. Looks like it's going to be just west of the Cloverleaf or Southridge Boulevard, or to get onto Highway 69.
0: Copy, I'll advise on that.
1: Thank you.
2: T12, DP.
1: T12.
2: Advised here. I'll be backing around to assist 202 on this trip.
1: Copy. Okay.

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1: 226.
0: We advise he's leaving. We'll be 10-8.
1: Copy.

231. Eleven eleven East Army Post. That city trends on a commercial alarm called in through Guardian Protection. Drop his front door and east motion detector. No keys.

0: 234. 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We just took another call. He's supposed to be at mile marker 71, so just on the east of that clover leaf. They said he's trying to stop traffic.
1: Yeah, we're in the area. We're not seeing anybody. So he's on Highway 5, not 14th?
0: Yeah, he's supposed to be on the bypass, and mile marker 71 is showing just to the east of where you get off there.
1: All right, we'll get back on there.

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1: 31.
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1: This is the caller I want to meet on this.
0: Negative, it's crime alert.
1: UTO and I'll hit for the mental next.
0: Copy. You want me to start MCU with you?
1: I'll advise you.
0: Copy.

0: What's that car? Is that these responding 730, 45th place, 929?
1: 234.
0: Go ahead.
1: This guy's almost at the Carlisle exit. Sorry about our jurisdiction, but I'll be stopping here. Highway helper's pulling over, too.
0: Copy.

0: Southeast 26th Court and Easter Lake Drive. 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They're blocking one lane of traffic. Don't have a flagger or anything marking that they're doing work here.
1: But

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1: 606.
0: Could you build me a follow-up at 1501 Michigan? Could you please call the homeless encounter?
1: Copy.

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1: T-34.
0: The medics has this guy. I'll be in service.
1: Copy.

0: Southside Cars Medics are responding, 2015 Peyton, 955.
1: T24 DP.
0: T24.
1: We advised and were dismissed. We're still together. We can take that dispute in the 22B at McHenry Park.
0: Copy, thank you.

0: 210.
1: 210.
0: I'm going to make 233 University. 233 University on an assault report. You're going to meet with the director, Rachel. They have a resident saying a staff member assaulted them.

0: 234.
1: Go ahead.
0: 239.
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0: Both cars, 1800 Watrous. 1800 Watrous on the dispute over trespass. Meet with the manager by the manor. So there's a white male with a ponytail, blue shorts. It's on the property harassing people.
1: Right. Got it. 606, do you hear?
0: 606.
1: Yeah, I advised out here. I will be doing a another posting, but I will be off more towards the east on the tree line from that address.
0: Copy.
2: 235. This chick's okay out here. They got all kinds of cones and flashing lights. I'll assist 39 on that trespass. You can just get 34 from that.
0: Copy, 34, you're in.
1: 234, I'm just as far as he is, I believe. I'll just take it from 39.
0: Okay, 39, you're in.
1: Copy, thank you.
3: Can you give Cody a call? He's not here to meet us.
0: Yeah, we'll give him a call. He said cars, medics are responding 1302 Williams, Westside cars, medics are responding 3309 University, 959.

0: 606.
1: 606.
0: Hey, can you show me a system on that? And then could you build me another follow-up at Nash and Hickman Road? I'll be on the north side in the tree line.
1: Copy. North side in the tree line, Nash and Hickman.

Northside Cars, medics are responding 910 Washington. 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
1: 224.
0: We advised, and I can take that theft report in my beep.
1: I've got a dispute over trespass east that's almost at the time. If you guys are still together and able to take that.
0: Of course, I can take that theft report later.
1: I'll have you start for Laundry Bubbles, 2300 East 14th. 2300 East 14th. On a dispute over trespass, meet with Che. I have a black male with a white hat, black shirt that's refusing to leave.
0: Copy.

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1: Four seventy-three.
0: I'm going to send you a phone message.
1: Copy.

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1: at TDS Warehouse. Me with Rob. He'll be in the parking lot in a black Sierra pickup. Reference a semi-trailer that was broken into. Southside Cars, I report a reckless driver, Southwest 30th and Park. Southwest 30th and Park, last seen eastbound, a white sedan, passing other vehicles in a reckless manner and driving at a high rate of speed. Times 1024.

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2: 212.
0: 202, 212, 2430th Street, 2430th Street, the Jacob Place apartment, scrambler call on kids that are yelling and screaming in the parking lot.
3: I agree with you.
2: 212, I'll pick it up, guys.
0: Okay, 202. MLK 3201, meet with Drake Security on a burglary report.
1: Sorry.
0: 1026.

0: 235.
1: Are you calling?
0: 235.
1: I'm sorry, 235, go ahead.
0: Detail on the suspicious person. Can you check the 34?
1: 234.
2: Yeah, I never noticed anything.
1: All right, 235, I'll show you back in.

Westside Cars Fire Department is route to 3630th at the VA Hospital, 3630th on an unknown medical problem. They'll advise 1028.

0: 224.
1: We have one in custody. I can meet the wagon at QT at East 15th and Euclid. And can you give me a case number?
0: Case number is 13954, 13954, 261.
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0: 226, 1850 East Euclid, 1850 East Euclid on a property damage accident.
1: Copy.
0: 203. Stand by, 210.
1: 210.
0: 203, 210, 1411 Beaver, 1411 Beaver. Apartment number 7 on a domestic. Meet with Salas. Said somebody damaged his vehicle.
1: Sure.
0: Ten 33.

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0: 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I'll be 10-8.

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1: 208, can I get one of you guys on a clear channel?
0: Okay, make it channel 4E, I guess, channel 4E. I'll have my partner go over there when she gets a chance.
1: I'll be going to 4.

Attention Southside cars, part of a possible intoxicated driver in the 5400 block of Southeast 1st Court. 5400 block of Southeast 1st Court. Left in an unknown direction of travel, a maroon Toyota. The caller possibly is intoxicated. Times 1038.

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1: 210.
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1: Westside Curtis Fire Department is en route to 1424 Fifth Avenue on chest pain. They'll advise 1040.

0: 231. Are you a two-man, or are you just one-man now?
1: Two-man.
0: I didn't copy that. One-man, did you say?
1: No, we're still two-man.
0: Okay. 235, disregard that trip I gave you. In 231, 4313 Fleur Drive, 4313 Fleur Drive. At Fairway, it's a white male with a beard, blue shirt, apparently has a bag, and he's yelling and screaming. It's a crime alert call. I don't know if he's inside or outside.
1: Copy.
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They'll advise 1042.

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0: 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I'm not finding their...
1: Gary, 7.

0: 227, he told me he had to leave, and he's not available right now, so I'll show you back in.
1: Got a mail east, Grand Rapids County.
0: Copy.

0: 235. 235, 2746 Fleur Drive, 2746 Fleur Drive, permit 115, me with Patrick. He has some packages that were left outside his store that don't belong to mom.
1: Okay.
0: 1046. Eastside Car, or correction, Central Cars Fire Department's route to 401 East Grand, 401 East Grand, the AC Hotel on a fire alarm, they'll advise.
1: Case number?
0: Case number is 139-55-13955.
2: 239. This guy's fine. He's just meeting up with his mom to get some food. He's going to head on his way. And then I can take that trip on floor for 35. I'm still close.
0: All right, 235, you're back in. AR2. AR2, I have an animal bite that just came in.
1: Okay.
3: Ten forty-eight. 210, Nicky. 210. Advised on a previous case. Service.
0: 1048. Two ten, standby 203.
2: 203
0: and 210, 4530 University Avenue, 4539 University Avenue, 4539 University Avenue on a dispute. Mute the staff there. They have an evicted tenant causing problems.
3: Sorry.
0: 1049.
2: 208.
0: 208.
2: You can show me device, and that's in my beat, so I can take that for the furthest car.
0: 203, you're back in.
3: Right.

0: 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Need a backup for 203. 622.
1: I can come from downtown.
0: All right, 203 and 622. 3608 37th Street, 3608 37th Street. Residential silent alarm drop is going to be the back door sensor, back door entry sensor.

0: 239.
1: Two thirty one.
0: 4313 Fleur Drive at Fairway. This is probably the guy that 239 just talked to. Apparently now he's gone in the alley and he's ripping his clothes off and yelling and screaming.
1: Copy.
0: I'll start mobile crisis that way too. MC2.
2: Yeah.
0: I'm going to have you assist 231 at the fairway, 4313 Fleur Drive.
2: Okay.
0: Central Cars Fire Department is route to number 14 East Crescent on a convulsion. The advice. Car calling, I covered you.
1: 231, District 5, mobile crisis, 45.
0: Okay. MC2, you're back in.
2: Okay.
0: AR2.
3: Okay, the ER front desk has no idea what I'm talking about. Can you call whoever called it in or give me a name, I guess?
0: Stand by.
2: Okay.

0: AR2. Apparently, this person's in ER room 2.
1: Okay. Well, from this end, it's not here for advice. So we will try to figure out, I guess. Do you have a name that called in?
0: Stand by. Serena Wells is who called it in. Or that's who called in from the hospital. That's the patient's name. I'm sorry. Serena Wells.

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1: 226.
0: Can I get the case number, please?
1: Case number is 13956.
0: Copy, thank you.
1: You're welcome. 1058.
0: DP.
1: 227.
0: The 24-hour tag. I'll take the half and the 26.
1: All right. Are you done on the trip that you're on right now?
0: Yeah, I had a 24-hour tag.
1: Copy.

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1: 203.
0: I got an open door here. I guess I will take another one, not 33.
1: 212?
2: Yeah. 212.
1: This is 203 has an open door at 3608 37th Street on a silent alarm.
2: Yep.
1: 11 o'clock.

0: Any available West Side cars for Priority 1 burglary in progress at 1312 Norton Avenue, 1312 Norton Avenue?
1: .242, I think it's from Central.
0: All right, is there another car that can assist .242 on the burglary in progress, 1312 Norton, 622, would you be able to start up that way? All right, so .242 and 622, 1312 Norton Avenue, mute Karina, she believes there's somebody in her house. So there's a pair of boots by the back door. Then she said this might be a domestic issue. We're still gathering further, but she may possibly have some mental health issues, perhaps. Seen or heard anything other than the fact that there's a pair of boots that are by the back door.

0: 242 and 622. The address on this has changed to 1342 1342 Norton Avenue.
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0: 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There's somebody needs from a file theft report.
1: Okay.
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0: immediately available. You said cars were priority one welfare check at 2414 Dean. 2414 Dean.
1: 226. 226. Can you show me the case? 22 and I are still together. We can go take that.
0: Alright, 222 and 226. 2414 Dean, 2414 Dean. I believe that's the caller. You're going to be meeting with Amanda. She said the neighbor at 2418 Dean evidently has a white van that's parked in the alley. The doors are open. There's things that are strung around in the alley, and they can't get an answer at the door, so they're concerned for the neighbor's welfare.
1: Copy for both.
0: Copy 1108. What's that, guys? Fire department's route to 2103 Ingersoll at Unity Point. They'll advise.
2: 224.
0: 224.
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0: Copy.

0: 501, Charlie.
1: Go ahead.
0: 501, I just want to advise you, I have a property damage accident and a dispute that are over the time limit east. And I have another dispute approaching the time limit. Okay, thank you.

0: 500.
1: 500.
0: I'm out here at the fairway and just spoke with the manager. I don't see this guy now. I don't know who else is out here looking.
1: 231. I'll go ahead and show you guys back in then 500 if you'd like.
0: I didn't copy you.
1: Yeah, you want me to put you back in, or are you going to be out there a little bit longer?
0: Did 231 come up with anything?
1: 231, you didn't find. I don't think he could copy you there, because you say again 231.
2: We're going to check the apartment complex behind here, and then we should be good.
1: All right, 500.
0: Copy, I'm out with 31 now. I'll follow him over there.
1: Copy. 1109.
3: 210 to you.
1: 210.
3: Just by 208, later trespass advisal. I'll walk in.
1: 1109. Southside Cars Fire Department is en route to 139 Phillips Street on a fall. No advice. Westside Cars Fire Department is en route to 2103 Ingersoll. No advice. Cargo, car the DP, go ahead.
4: 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We're calling the house right now.
1: 622, you want me to check with, 242, did you say?
4: History, please.
1: All right, stand by. Have a domestic and a half a domestic there previously.
4: Has mobile crisis ever been out here?
1: No, it doesn't look like it.
4: You want to start somebody from Old Christ out here?
1: All right, MC2.
4: MC2.
1: Assist 622 at 1342 Morton, 1342 Morton. I'm sorry, Norton, 1342 Norton.
4: Copy.
1: 1111.
2: 227, DC. 227. I advise here for now. I'll take the trespass on the 26th advice.
1: Copy.

0: 234.
1: Book
0: cars 3324 Indianola, 3324 Indianola. Firmler calling a dispute, a male and a female that are arguing by the bus stop. Okay. 11-12-231.
2: This is my 500-239. We are UTL and the gentleman. We'll take that dispute for those guys.
0: All right, 34 and 35, you guys are back in.

0: 203.
1: Well, we're going to go check's okay, call equipment. What do you think?
0: Copy.

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1: Good.
0: 235.
1: 35.
0: Book cars 2101 Metal Court, 2101 Metal Court, permit 1001-1001. Kremler call on narcotic activity. The caller said that they can smell an odor of drugs coming from the apartment.
1: Oh, yeah.
0: 11:14.

0: 6.2, that's your cardinal price, that you don't want to talk to anybody. We'll be clearing here in a little bit.
1: 622, did you have traffic? Eastside Cars, I have a report of a reckless driver last seen at Southeast 30th and Scott. Last seen eastbound, a white GMC SUV. Apparently was involved in a road rage with a green vehicle. A male subject apparently shouted something about it was going to end somebody's life. They didn't mind their business. They were last seen going eastbound. Southeast 30th and Scott, times 11:17.

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1: Go ahead.
0: 244 5th in Grand, 5th Avenue in Grand on a hit-and-run report. Me with Carlos and a white Honda Civic. He'll be in front of the parking garage on the north side, I believe.
1: Seven.
0: 11, 18.

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2: 208.
0: 203 and 208. The 3700 block of 57th Street, 3700 block of 57th Street. Meet with Timothy. He'll be in the parking lot of the Silhouette Apartments. He said he was panhandling when two black males came on in the media and threatened him and took his spot. Apparently, he said on the recorded line that he was going to get a machete and take care of these people.
2: Never.
0: West Side Cars Fire Department's route to 2510 Westover Boulevard on a public assist, they'll advise.
1: 242 DP.
0: 242.
1: We advise. We'll be tonight.
0: 1121.

0: AR2.
1: Okay.
0: I have an animal cruelty that just came in.
1: Okay.
0: Eleven 21.

0: T-34 to you.
1: T-34.
0: Yeah, nobody answered the door here. There's an, I don't smell anything, so ETL in service.
1: Copy, 1122.

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1: Okay.
0: 235. Both cars, 3220 Southeast 14th. 3220 Southeast 14th at AutoZone. Meet with the staff there. They have a female refusing to leave.
1: Never.
0: 1127. Eastside Cars Fire Department is route to 509 Grandview Avenue on a stroke. They'll advise.

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1: This female was not too happy when I told her this is a civil issue, but unfortunately it is. I tried my best to advise her, but she'll probably call back to complain.
0: Copy.

0: card to DP, go ahead.
1: 222. 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I could either head to the PDA or just spew at Park Fair Mall.
0: I'll have you take the PDA at 1850 East Euclid. It's been holding for almost an hour now, and they said one of the drivers is elderly and does not have air conditioning in his car, so they're worried about him.
1: Copy, you're out.
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1: 497.
0: I advised the owner of this truck, they're currently doing work on a dead end road, and he claims that he parked the truck in the only spot that he can park it. He's pretty heated about it already. I advise for now, but you might, if the caller calls back, you might have to send an officer.
1: Okay. I have a illegal parker at East 9th and Boyd. East 9th and Boyd, if you'd want to check on that. Stay by here. There's a food truck that's blocking the sidewalk, it looks like.
0: Copy, I'll get that handled. Thank you.
1: Copy. Two forty-two and two forty-six, 112 11th Street on a prowler, meet with Keegan. He'll be waiting outside. So there's a white male wearing a dark colored hat, has tattoos on his right arm. He's inside the building taking things in the basement.
2: Copy.
1: 1133.

0: 239 and 622, 4456 Southeast 17th Street, 4456 Southeast 17th Street. Unknown problem, had a bit of a language barrier with the caller. Said something about possibly a car that's crashed. But we're not exactly sure what he's got going on there.
1: Copy.
0: Five. 504.
2: She's west.
0: Yeah, she's coming from the west side.
2: I'm set, so you can send to me and I can assist.
0: All right, 622, you're back in.

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1: 622 on West, but I can head that way.
0: All right, 239.
2: Go ahead.

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0: 245. 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Both cars, I'm going to use you for a priority one south. It's going to actually be in Waterworks Park at the Shelter House. Looks like the Shelter House just off of George Flagg Parkway. Primary call on a white female that's sitting in the shelter and she has no pants on.
1: Copy.
0: 1136. 203.
1: 203. I moved everybody out of the medians and I advised the caller, Lieutenant.
0: All right, stand by. Two oh three and 202, 2423 Euclid. Premier call on a homeless male. He's laying on the ground outside the business. Apparently, that's a dealership, car dealership. And I guess there's a person I would like to meet with you there. Meet with Cisco, it looks like.
1: Two, I'll take it advised.
0: 203, you're back in.
1: Direct, thanks.
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0: 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Me with Kate, they have a vehicle that needs to be moved. It's on the north side of the property off of East 6th.
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1: 231, I'll be one man the rest of the shift. 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
0: 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We've had several 911 calls from there. This is the Rapid SOS location. It sounds like there may be a shovel or something in the background, possibly a vehicle, but we haven't been able to establish contact with them.
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0: 203.
1: I just got weighed down by a UPS driver at 35th and Cottage Grove. If you want to build me a trip.
0: 36th and Cottage Grove, copy. Do you need a backup there?
1: No advice.
0: Copy.

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1: Negative.
0: Alright, 497 DP. 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No problem. 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
1: Copy. 1151.

0: 93.
1: I think you attached me to the wrong trip. 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
0: Yeah, I put you on the message that 473 had. I don't know if that's actually related to her or not, but that's what I had him on, so that's what I went with.
1: No, it's not related. This is for yesterday's accident.
0: All right, I'll build a new trip and put you guys on that then.

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0: Southside car, support a reckless driver at South Union and Porter, last seen southbound. Black SUV, license Paul Queen Union, 768, last seen southbound at a high rate of speed, reckless driver at 1156.
1: Two forty-five.
2: We advise 10-8.
0: 1156.

0: 208.
1: Anyway.
0: 208, 6.1 mile marker, eastbound on I-235. So, looks like that'd be 31st Street exit ramp on a property damage accident.
1: Yeah.
0: 1157. Southside Cars Fire Department's route to 424 East Leach on a headache. They'll advise 1157.
1: Q12.
0: Can I
1: get a case number?
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1: Stand by 226, there is no answer. I'll show you back in if you want.
0: Copy, thanks.
1: Another car calling, go ahead.
0: Sorry, 231GP.
1: Go ahead.
0: Check's okay, we're 10-8.
1: 12-02.

0: 235 southwest 9th street at the wash and dry on a theft. Mia Stacy said somebody just stole her phone, but I don't have a description or anything of the person.
1: All right.
0: 1204.

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1: 202.
0: I advise the caller and moved one fella on, and I'm in.
1: 1205. Westside Coast Fire Department's route to 1438 33rd Street, 1438 33rd Street on sick person, they'll advise. 1205.

Eastside Cars Fire Department's route to 3211 William Street, 3211 William Street on a hemorrhage, they'll advise. 1206.

0: 202.
1: Two oh two, 210,
0: 601 University, the McDonald's 601 University, on a dispute. Me with Jerry is an employee there. He said there's a white male wearing blue jeans. Apparently he threw a rock at a maintenance person there. It's a white male wearing blue shorts. Apparently he's walking towards QT now, threw a rock at the maintenance person. And it looks like there's going to be two of them, a white male wearing blue jeans and a white male wearing blue shorts. They're involved in this, and they're walking towards QT now. One subject, the guy wearing the blue jeans, is also wearing no shirt, and he's walking to the northwest, and that's going to be the person who threw the rock at the maintenance guy. White male, no shirt, blue jeans. 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
0: Case made. 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
1: 1210.

0: 231.
1: Q31, 1907 Army Post
0: at Casey's on a theft report. Me, the caller, and a gray Audi.
1: Copy.
0: 1211.

0: 239. 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
0: Trevor found some property from my car break yesterday. I returned the property to the owner and made a stop. I'll be 10-8.
1: Copy, 12-12.
0: Two forty-two. Hey, we'll have one in custody and we'll take the wagon.
1: Okay, 261.
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1: 1425 12th Street?
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0: You need an available Southside car that can assist on a priority one domestic flight. 3708 Southeast 14th, need a backup for 234.
1: 231, I haven't made my trip yet.
0: All right, that'll work. Stand by just a moment. 234.
1: Good.
0: 231, 234, 3708 Southeast 14th, 3708 Southeast 14th. It's going to be in front of the apartment complex in the driveway on a domestic flight. Male and a female involved by a dark blue minivan. I guess this is a return trip. Southside Cars Fire Department is around the 5800 Fluor Drive at the airport on a stroke. They'll advise.

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1: Sure. 203, 2108 32nd Street,
0: 2108 32nd Street on a fraud report.
1: Copy.
0: 1217 243. Need to have you come back into the station again, this time for a harassment report.
1: Copy. I need to get an assessment anyway.
0: 1217.
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0: T-44, do you have an dinner central?
1: Yep, I'll show you out. Okay, I have a stop and check the welfare. This is for the Ankeny Police Department. Stop and check the welfare on Lee Olson. Lee Olson, his date of birth is 1986-0212. Apparently he's had some mental health issues recently. He's known to be suicidal and depressed. He's attempted suicide in the past. He's stopped taking his medication. Should be driving a gray 2021 Chevy Suburban. Should be driving a gray 2021 Chevy Suburban, license Lincoln David Charles 783. Lincoln David Charles 783. If located, check his welfare. Speed for the Ankeny Police Department. Time is 12:23.
2: T-26, DP.
1: T-26.
2: We'll be by this will be tonight.
1: 1223.

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1: You got a mail central
2: from Interact County.
0: 1224
3: 222 DP.
0: 222.
3: Case made, 10-8.
0: 1225. Central Cutters Fire Department's route to 909 Locust. 909 Locust at the Lux on a sick person, they'll advise. 1225.

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1: Terror 5.
2: Terror 5.
1: I thought you were calling. Is that a 235 calling?
0: Yeah, you can show me the case on this one, and I'll start towards the other stuff, the cases.
1: Copy. 1226.

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1: T-34.
0: Yeah, there's no dark blue minivans here. It's quiet. Or UTL in service.
1: 1227.

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2: 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They have a truck that's not able to maneuver because of this vehicle.
1: Yeah.
2: 1229.

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1: You have a lunch central?
0: I do, I'll show you up.
1: Oh, thank you.
0: You're welcome, 12:31.

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1: Hey, yeah, signal 4, please.
0: Copy, I'll show you.
1: Copy, thanks.
0: You're welcome. Call 32. Southside Corners Fire Department's route to 6651 Southwest 9th at Fresenius on a diabetic issue, they'll advise. 1232.

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1: 203.
0: I'll take a case number, please.
1: One three nine six five.
0: Copy.
1: 12-34.

0: 497 DP.
1: 497.
0: I'll actually be advised on this. The owner of the truck ended up coming out when Croto got there and moved the vehicle.
1: Copy 1236.

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1: Go ahead.
0: 234.
2: Good.
0: Book card is 1805 Southeast 14th, 1805 Southeast 14th at Sahota Foods. Kremler call on a suspicious person, but possibly has a weapon, a white male wearing a Trump hat, no shirt and shorts. Caller said he had something in his hand. She thought it might be a gun, but she couldn't say for sure. But he's in the parking lot acting strange. And apparently it was last seen going into the store. The caller's no longer on scene.
1: Copy.
0: Right. 504. Or 503, rather.
1: Go ahead.
0: Yeah, did you cop that last trip?
1: I did.
0: Thank you, 1242.

0: Any available West Side car that can assist 202 on an unknown problem at 16th and Lincoln Avenue, 16th and Lincoln Avenue? Any available car that can assist 202 at 16th and Lincoln Avenue on an unknown problem?
1: Two twelve. Case made, I can head that way.
0: All right, 202.
2: 202.
0: 202 and 212, 16th and Lincoln Avenue, 16th and Lincoln Avenue on an unknown problem. Caller said they can hear a female yelling and screaming, and also a male that's yelling, but they can't actually see the person. They can just hear the yelling.
2: Got it.
0: 1243.

0: 224. I have a message for you. Would you like me to send that to your terminal?
1: Yes, please.
0: Copy.

0: 243 dB.
1: 243?
0: Well, I definitely reached my step count for the day, so I appreciate that. Thank you. You can clear this with an advisal on a civil matter and the other theft report that's holding at the station. You can also clear that, advised. She needs to get some more information for me before I can make a report, but she'll be calling back here in a couple hours.
1: Copy. 1249.

0: 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And 212, we have an updated address now. 1612 Lincoln is where the problem's at.
1: Copy.
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0: 202. Sorry, your radio cut out. What was that?
1: No one's answering the door here.
0: Copy. It looks like it might have been a neighbor that called in that wanted to be crime alert.
1: Yeah, no one's answering, and there's no cars in the driveway. Another woman's walking, saying she's waiting for the bus, and she didn't see nothing, so put us in.
0: Okay. Eastside cars, medics responding 4325 East 29th, 15, 1256.

0: 23-26 Euclid on a missing persons report. Meet with a female at Joppa. She wants to report her boyfriend, Rodolfo Gutierrez, missing less than a week and a half ago.
1: Okay.

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0: Drop the mail off, Lieutenant.
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0: 222 DP.
1: 222.
0: Red tag, advise RO, Lieutenant.
1: 1258.

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I'm breathing difficulty. 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

0: 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I'm in Ard, 6000 Southeast 14th. Meet with Tim with loss prevention on a theft report. Two twenty-two, 2627 East University, 2627 East University at the DAV thrift store on a threats report. Be with Larry. He'll be in a silver Dodge Charger.
1: Got it.
0: 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Two forty-three, 913 Day Street, apartment number 3, on a fraud report. 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
0: Dispatch 202, case management service.
1: 1309.

0: 234.
1: Good.
0: Disregard that theft report if you haven't made it yet. I got priority one here. Is there another car stop that can assist on a personal injury accident? These 14th and Watchers car versus bicycle.
2: $235.
0: All right, dude. Was that an advisal, or did you not make that yet?
2: Yep, call off on advisal.
1: Artist.
0: Well, apparently the car has left the scene, I believe. Just taking a look at that now. Possibly a red van that left in an unknown direction to travel. So this is going to be a hit and run. Run vehicle is going to be a red van left in an unknown direction to travel.
1: Yeah, I'm pulling up now. I don't see any red vans anywhere.
0: Copy. Southside Cutters have a hit and run that just occurred. Southeast 14th and Watrous run vehicle to this is possibly going to be a red van. No further description at this time. Left in an unknown direction of travel. Struck a bicyclist at Southeast 14th and Watrous.
3: Yes, it was a red SUV that went westbound on Watrous.
0: All right, this it's going to be a red SUV, not a red van, but a red SUV last seen westbound on Watrous.

0: 210.
1: 210.
2: 212.
0: 210 and 212. 1204th Street, 1204th Street at Walden Point. Permit 109 on a dispute, me with Kathy. It's a dispute over some property that she's supposed to be picking up there.
1: Copy.
0: 1312.

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1: Peace number.
0: One three nine six six.
1: Arrest.
0: 1313.
2: 645. When he has a free hand, can I get 34 on channel 4 just for a second?
0: Yep, 234. Yeah, can you go to channel 4E for 645, please?
1: Right.
0: Channel 4E. Westside Carter's Fire Department's route to 2103 Ingersoll Unity Point on chest pain, no advice.
1: 261.
0: You have a lunch open? I do, I'll show you out.

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0: Aye. 1316.

0: extend EP.
1: 6'10".
0: UTL 10-8. Is the run vehicle supposed to have any damage or any identifiers?
1: 234. Do we have anything further on this vehicle other than just a red SUV, any damage or anything like that?
2: No, nobody stuck around. We just have one witness. That's the only description we have. Don't even know a race or a gender or anything, so I don't know. The medics are looking at him now. He's just some scratches.
1: Okay. 6'10".
0: Copy that.
1: 13-18.

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1: Charles, I can get out there.
0: All right, 504 Charles. Apparently there's an elderly white male, possibly wearing a veteran's hat, appears to be confused, keeps looking over the bridge. I guess he must be up on the Euclid Avenue Bridge. They're concerned he may walk out in traffic.
1: Copy.
0: Thank you, 1321. AR6.
2: AR6,
0: I have an animal cruelty that just came in.
2: Copy, you can put me on it.
0: Copy.

0: 222.
1: Can I get a case number, please?
0: One three nine six nine 1324. Any available car for party one? Vandalism that just occurred. It's going to be downtown at 111 Locust. 111 Locust. Any available car?
2: Two forty-five.
0: You taking off one, Joe? All right, 244.
1: Four, same traffic.
0: All right, both cars. This will be 111 Locust. 111 Locust. Male subject, wearing a brown shirt and shorts. He's on a bicycle, cut some landscaping lights, and threw him into the river. They were on the Riverwalk Park. He's wearing a black backpack with green accents, has long hair and a ponytail. He's in his 40s. He's last seen going eastbound on Locust on his bicycle. Eastbound on Grand, I'm being told now. Last seen eastbound on Grand on his bicycle.
3: Kevin.
0: Any available car for priority one? Burglary, building has not been checked, 1171 21st, any available car?
1: You can put me here from dinner, I can go assist.
0: All right, is there a car that can assist 226 on a burglary not checked, 1171 21st? All right, 226, 622, 1171 21st, me with the property manager. Said that it appears somebody's broke inside the house, possibly going to be some homeless people, but they're not sure. Hasn't been checked yet.
4: No way.
0: 304, are you available?
4: Yep.
0: All right, 304, I'll have you take that instead of 622 since she's south. 1171 21st. Perfect. 622, you can be back in.

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1: 234.
0: Then I'm going to head over to 4900 Southwest 6 to see if I can get a hold of a parent and drop this kid's bike off. He went to Blank Children's.
1: Copy, 4900 Southwest 6th. Sir, a central car that's ready to go in that can assist 347 on a mental trip that's over the time limit.
2: 47, what's the details? I can probably advise.
1: It's a 1101 Crocker at the Royal View Manor, apartment 214. Property manager's caller said that the resident, a white male, about 60 to 70, is tearing things off the wall. When staff asked him not to do that, apparently became upset. He said his apartment door is standing open as well. And they wanted mobile crisis, so I'll start them that way.
2: Copy. I can advise.
1: Okay. I'll have mobile crisis start that way, though. MC2.
3: MC2.
1: Yeah, I'm going to have you assist 347 on that trip. 1101 Crocker, apartment 214.
3: Copy.
1: Copy, I'll put you on it.
0: 5261.
1: 5261.
0: Can you put me at a Walmart on a shoplifter, and I'll take a case number?
1: Copy, stand by.

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Three oh three.

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0: 361. Apologize for that 303 mishap. We put ourselves on the wanted. Just letting you know.
1: Okay. Yep, I got you on it.
2: Yes, sir. Have you gotten any calls from the Reichardt Center up here?
1: No, I don't have anything holding over there. Just an accident west, the only thing I have.
2: I just got a call from someone up there. Can you send an officer up there? Apparently they got an individual adult up there refusing to leave and starting to cause a problem. I'm just now leaving the doctor's office. Well, still at the doctor's office. But can you send somebody up there and make sure they advise him of trespass so I know who I'm dealing with next time I'm there? Or if he's...
1: Yeah, and you said that was the Reichardt Center. I'm not sure where that's at.
2: It took the place of the old Grub Y.
1: Okay.

0: 336, Adam. Hey, I need to restart MPS. Can you put this trip back on the board so I can...
1: Yep, I'll put it back over.
2: Yep. 614 address is 915 College Avenue.
1: Okay, yep, I got it. Thank you. It'll be just a moment. I don't have anybody free, but I'll send them as soon as I have a couple cars west.
2: Copy. I'll give them a call back and load them.
1: All right. Thank you.

0: 245. We got a case number out here. Yeah, your case is 13971, 13971. Oh, thank you. You're welcome. 306.
1: 306.
0: You're a two-man, is that right?
1: We are.
0: All right, I got a China here that I'm going to send you guys on. It's going to be at 2024 Forest Avenue, 2024 Forest Avenue, apartment 101. They have a young female that has come there. She doesn't feel well, that she lives up the street, but they're concerned for her welfare. She's under 10 years old.
1: Copy.
2: 1340. 234. 234? Yeah, this bike dropped off. Turn around to blank, and I'll be out of service on paper.
0: Copy.
3: 203. I advise this guy to move you along. You have a signal port.
0: I do. I'll show you up.

0: 333.
1: Go ahead.
0: 333, 3001 East Deal, 3001 East Deal, welfare check on Kim Shackelford, 67-year-old female. Caller is a doctor's office in Pleasant Hill. So that Kim called them earlier and was short, having shortness of breath, and they're concerned for her welfare. Apparently she has not shown up at the doctor's office or a hospital as far as they know.
1: Copy.
0: 1342.

0: 44.
1: Kurt calling, go ahead.
2: 244. Can you get a hold of my partner? I'm trying to find him.
1: 245.
3: Go ahead.
1: Yeah, 244 is asking where you're at.
3: I am in the lobby of the federal courthouse.
1: 244. Central car is a report of a reckless driver last seen on Southeast 14th and Railroad, last seen going westbound, a red Chevy Traverse, apparently it almost struck a person that was walking, last seen going westbound, driven by a black female, has dealer plates, reckless driver at 1343.

0: 245. Hey, you want to let my partner know that apparently this guy went northbound on the road that goes up to the Botanical Garden? 244.
1: Undirect, I'll head that way.
0: Copy.
2: Go ahead.
0: I'm going to have you assist West on a trip tour that I have. Stand by 302.
3: 302.
0: 302 and 346. 915 College. 915 College, the Reichardt Community Center. On a dispute with a trespasser. Correction, this is reported by 614. They called him direct. They have a mail that needs to be advised of trespass there.
3: Copy.
2: Copy. Is there a description?
0: I don't believe there is. 614, they didn't give you a description of this individual, did they? I'm not aware of a description he didn't give him when he reported it.
2: Copy.
0: Yeah, I have a couple officers going to the Reichardt Center. They were asking if there's a description. Do you have one at all?
4: No, I don't. They said he finally left the building and was standing in the parking lot.
0: Okay, 302 and 346. He's in the parking lot. I think they're going to point him out to you.
4: Copy.
0: 321. Standby, Care 5, where are you calling?
5: Copy that. Can you please show us on a follow-up at 3861 East 38th Street? Again, 3861 East 38th Street.
0: Copy. Put you out there. 321, standby, 328.
6: 28.
0: Both cars at 3261 East Euclid, 3261 East Euclid at the Family Dollar on a dispute in the parking lot near the female in a dark blue Mitsubishi. Apparently, there's a dispute over a property damage accident.
3: Copy.
6: 28, copy.
0: 1347.

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1: 304.
0: 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We'll go take care of that 915 college trip.
1: Okay. Is 320 or 226? He's going to be back in service, though. I take it. Is that right?
0: Yes.
1: All right. Okay, I'll show you back in. 346. You're going to be back in. /346 direct.
2: I'm direct, thank you.
1: 1348.

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1: They'll need for the trip for installed. I'm going to be on the E6 off-ramp with a silver Hyundai. Looks like it's an occupied all by now.
0: Are you eastbound or westbound there?
1: Sorry, it's going to be eastbound off-ramp.
0: Eastbound, okay.

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1: 346, can you go ahead and start Crow for a silver Hyundai Santa Fe? It'll be an impact for now.
0: Silver Hyundai, okay. You just say the eastbound off ramp, is that right? Just want to double check that.
1: Yes, sir, that's correct.
0: All right, we'll get them started. And you said, was it an impound, did you say, or private?
1: It's currently abandoned, so it's impound.
0: Copy.
2: 361.
0: 361.
2: Is this for sure Kremler? Because we're not seeing him out front.

0: it looks like he called in on himself and said he thought he was wanted, although we couldn't verify that over the phone for him. But he was going to be waiting there. It's been holding for a while, though.
1: Copy.
0: Said he'd be waiting outside. Southside Carter's Fire Department is route to 3333 Southeast 14th at BioLife. Suite 125 on a sick person, no advice.
2: Do you have somebody from the Parks Department give me a call? Or put their phone number in the trip for me?
0: Yeah, I'll see what I can find.

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1: 306.
0: We're not seeing apartment 101. We're not getting any answer out of apartment 1. Can you give them a call back to see where they're at?
1: Copy, standby.

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0: 333 GP.
1: Go ahead, 33.
0: I made contact with her. Everything checks okay. I'll be 10-8.
1: 1354.
2: 306, that's going to be suite 101 is in a whim housing. And what side of the building are you on?
0: We're going to be on the south side in the parking lot.
2: All right, the caller's going to come out to meet with you.
0: Copy, thank you.
2: You're welcome, 1355. 245, we put the number in the trip for you.
0: Copy, thank you.
2: Copy.
3: 345.
2: 345.
3: I'll be transporting this mail to Lutheran. I believe MC will be following me.
2: Copy.

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0: 347, 222 Fifth Avenue, 222 Fifth Avenue, the Polk County Justice Center. 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
0: 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AR4.
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0: 302, 42nd and Forest Avenue, 42nd and Forest Avenue on a property damage accident.
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1: You're welcome, 1400. 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
2: Three ten, game logged in, I can go.
1: Alright, 3830 Merle Hay at Starbucks. 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They're concerned for her welfare.
2: Copy.
1: 1401. 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Need a backup for 226.
3: T31.
1: Go ahead, 231.
3: I'm not far off. I can head up there and back him up.
1: All right, 226.
3: Go ahead.
1: 226, 231, 2236 Capitol Avenue, 2236 Capitol Avenue. Meet with a female there. Said she had a problem with the male by the name of Stevie. So we tried to get more information, but she wasn't answering our questions for us, and then she apparently hung up. No answer on the call back.
2: Copy.
3: Copy.
1: 1402.
3: 227.
1: 227.
3: You can show me in service. I'll go for 31.
1: All right, 231, you're back in.
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1: Q26.
0: I just had a trooper fly by me at Hubland Easton license sirens. Do they have something going on?
1: I'm not aware of anything, but I can check with them and see.

0: determine if there's any ARL person that would have called about a dog chip, called a company about a dog chip. No response, 1404.
1: 202 DP.
0: 202.
1: He's made it like a lunch.
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0: Kirk Klein, go ahead.
2: 610, traffic. Southeast 30th and Raccoon with Lincoln King, Frank, 363. Looks like three outliers.
0: All right, did you want to back up on that?
2: 690, I'm out here with him.
0: Copy.

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1: P-26, did you guys hear back from state? I just had the second one.
0: They said they had a dirt bike that was fleeing from them, but apparently they got stopped from what I understand.
1: Copy, thanks.
0: Copy, 1406.
2: 306, DC.
0: 306.
2: Trip notes, we're going to be UTL, advise the caller. We'll take that welfare for 310.
0: 310.
3: Drag in.
0: Check out 28th and School. 28th and School for a stalled vehicle. It's a red Mustang.
3: Copy.
0: 1407. Eastside Cars Fire Department is route to East 31st and Euclid. East 31st and Euclid assist the state patrol with a dirt bike that apparently wiped out there. State patrol will handle this. Time is 1407.

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0: 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We're 10-8.
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0: 245.
1: Can you show me case made and build me a trip for a domestic at East 4th and Court here? I just got flagged down for a domestic occurring in a white pickup. I'll take another if you got one.
0: 243. Yeah.
1: System at East 4th and Court, East 4th and Court.

0: How many seconds? I just want to set my stepper up, please.
1: 227, step it up. 226, do you need me to hold traffic for you?
0: They're yelling at each other, I can't hear you.
1: I didn't copy. I'll hold traffic for you till you advise. Okay, standby traffic.
0: We're okay.
1: Everything's okay. Everything's okay, copy.
2: Hey, as I was pulling up to the corner, they spun around. They're now southbound on Southeast 6th in MLK. Looks like they're going to be turned into westbound on MLK. If you want to let my partner know.
1: 243.
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1: They're at Southeast 6th and East MLK.
3: I'm direct.

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0: Any other calls on this?
1: Negative, just a one crime alert.
0: Copy, GLA. Hey, can you log me off up there? I'm having fear issues.
1: Copy, I'm on it.

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1: Two thirty-five.
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1: Quiet, sir.
0: Case number, please.
1: Case number out there is going to be 13974, 13974.
0: Time to thank you.
1: You're welcome.
2: I advised, can you get a hold of City Yards and let them know a stop sign at 4th and 41st is down?
1: Copy, you said 41st.
2: Yes, 41st.
1: Copy, thank you.

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0: Copy.

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0: Copy. 243.
2: I just want you to know he did that as I was pulling up. But thank you.
0: Copy.

0: 243.
1: I'm a little hungry. Could I get a dinner, please?
0: Absolutely. I'll show you on it.
2: Thank you.

0: 36 Adam.
1: 336 Adam.
0: I'll take two case numbers out here, please.
1: Copy, you said two case numbers?
0: Yes, ma'am.
1: First one's going to be 13,975-13975.
0: Copy.
1: And the second is going to be 13,976-13976.
0: Thank you, ma'am.
1: You're welcome. 328.
2: We got this all sorted out. Info exchange. 10-8.
1: Copy.

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1: 321.
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1: Good.
0: I just sent you an unknown accident at East 14th and East Euclid. East 14th and East Euclid. Looks like it's a two-vehicle head-on collision, red and black SUVs.
1: 28, copy. If you got other cars, start them that way for traffic control with this construction.
0: Copy. 321. 321, I'll head that way. Copy. Thank you.
1: 323, repeat 621 spot.
0: Copy. 321.
2: 621, I was direct. I'll be in service.
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1: Hold on those trip notes, start another car, look for that other person that we're on.
0: Copy. 321. 321. I'm going to show you back on this accident unknown to be looking for a male with a tank top and long hair that got out of the red SUV and took off.
2: Copy. Any direction of trouble?
0: Looks like he was possibly running southbound through yards and parking lots.
2: Copy.

0: 344. Since you're right here at the station, I'm going to show you on this fraud report, and then there's also a found here.
1: Copy. 328. We're going to have to shut down southbound, East 14th. Start Crow for 2.
0: Copy.
2: UP.
0: 345.
3: Got this mail dropped off at Lutheran. I'll be tonight.
0: Copy.

0: 328.
1: Why don't you start medics up here for me? Just check out a child. Everybody's alert, conscious, and breathing, but pretty banged up. And if we have a Spanish-speaking officer, that would be really, really helpful.
2: Copy. Dispatch to any available Spanish-speaking officer.
3: Five-one.
4: I'll grab my car and I'll go assist.
2: Copy. I'll show you on it. Thank you.
1: 328. I made a told suspect driver that took off, ran westbound on Oak Park, wearing a green t-shirt.
2: Copy. Westbound on...
1: Injury.
2: Copy. Westbound on Oak Park, wearing a green shirt and a head injury.
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4: I'm right. Thank you.

0: 345.
1: I'm not too far from 328. I can head up there to go look for that suspect if you'd like.
0: That would be great. Thank you. And 328.
2: 328. 328. I need more cars to help me block off southbound East 14. Cars aren't getting the hint up here. And if we could expedite, that'd be fantastic.

0: 21. I'm going to have you check the area then for the suspect.
1: Copy.
2: 322
0: DB.
2: 322. I advise. What's the suspect description on that?
0: Going to be a male with long hair wearing a green shirt with a head injury.

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0: You know, she doesn't want to be a victim of anything, no injuries. When they separated, we'll be 10-8.
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1: D.
0: 334. I'm going to show you on this welfare check. 1761 East Lacona. 1761 East Lacona Avenue. I'm going to be checking here for Octavia and her one-week-old daughter, Gracelyn. Mom's caller states that the mom's boyfriend isn't allowing her to talk. Seems suspicious.
1: Copy that.
0: $322.
1: $222, I was on the calling.
0: $222, I'm sorry.
1: Show me case made here and I can go where you need.

0: 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And 226.
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0: What car is going to show you on a suspicious vehicle? 14th and Euclid. 14th and Euclid, just north of here in an alleyway, going to be a wrecked car. The caller thinks it might be stolen.
1: Copy.
0: Three oh six.
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0: 310.
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0: Copy. Thank you. Eastside cars, medics en route to 2309 Farewell Road for a stroke, they'll advise 1435.

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1: Case number, please. And if you want to let Crow know, one of these vehicles is going to be an impound.
0: Copy. 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
1: Copy. Thank you.

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1: Could you take a look at this dispute that you're not too far off of and see if that's something you could handle or if you'd like another car?
0: I'll advise. I was actually going to tell you. I'll take that.
1: Perfect. Show you on it.
0: Copy.
2: .328. Whichever Spanish-speaking officer was on their way up here, you can disregard. I've got an outstanding citizen assisting me.
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3: 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You can leave me on it. I'm pulling up.
1: Copy.
4: .304. He bills the trip at Rodlands, 1801 Hickman. And a wanted person approaches that wants to turn himself in.
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0: Can I get a case number?
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0: 306. Just sent you a domestic property retrieval, 1204th Street at Walden Point. Going to be meeting Kiki and Red and Paula.
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0: 302. Sorry, don't think I went through.
1: No worries. I just sent you a hit-and-run report. 4915 Madison Avenue at the Northwest Pool. Going to be meeting with Colton in a red Mustang.
0: Copy.
1: .344, did you have traffic?
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2: Thank you.
1: .304.
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0: did the guy who ran have shorts on or a backpack with him by chance?
1: We don't have that information right now. $3.28.
0: Good.
1: Did anybody mention the male having shorts on or a backpack?
0: Not that I'm aware of, but we can double check. Just give me a moment.
1: Copy. Westside Cars, medics en route to 4111 Ingersoll Ave on a sick person, fail advised, 1445.

0: 321. I'll head down to 1210 Arthur and talk to the witness and see if I can get more info. 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
1: Copy. 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
0: Case made on my current trip, and then you can show me on the found property, and I'll take the case number for that as well.
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0: Copy, thanks.
1: Any Westside car able to brake and assist 203 and medics on an overdose, 5616 New York Avenue, advise. Any Westside car able to brake and assist 203 and medics on an overdose, 5616 New York Ave, advise.
2: 501, I can assist.
1: Copy, and 203.
2: Correct.
1: ...501 David and 203 headed to 5616 New York Avenue on an overdose. States that a 54-year-old male took a pill to stop drinking and now his whole body is red and he's having trouble breathing.
2: Got it. 203, I'll just advise on that.
1: Copy. 501, I'll show you back in.
2: Copy, thank you.
3: 334 DP.
1: 334.
3: I added some trip notes if you could read through that, and we'll be back in. Check's okay.
1: Copy.

0: 361.
1: Picked up a Mail West. Are there any other?
0: Not yet. I'll show you up there.
1: Copy. Thank you.
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1: Can you have somebody check the alleyway between York and East 13th Street?
2: Copy.
0: 610, you're going to be checking the alley between 13th and York? East 13th and York, correction?
2: Okay.
1: 321, I have an updated description. It's going to be a white male with gray hair about shoulder length and a gray tank top and blue jeans. Looks like he matches the description of the RO on the vehicle.
0: Copy, going to be a white male with graying shoulder length hair, gray tank top and blue jeans?

0: 619.
1: What were the cross streets for that alley? That's in between 13th and York?
0: Correct. East 13th and York.

0: 3:45. 3:45. 2326
1: Euclid will not be a good address for this guy at the Homeless Resource Center.
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1: Can I have the case number, please?
0: Did you need a separate one or the one that has already been assigned?
1: The one already assigned, please.
0: Copy. 13,977, 13,977.

0: 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Advise.
1: 304 shows with an arrest.
0: Copy. 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Advise.
1: 304s, we're doing ones and twos. We can take it.
0: Perfect. Going to be headed to 1531 22nd Street. Going to be meeting with Cindy Evans, states that her 18-year-old grandson that has cerebral palsy ended up leaving, and she is concerned about him since it's so hot. Last seen walking southbound about 5 minutes ago.
1: Copy.
0: He's going to be wearing a gray shirt and black pants.
1: Copy.

0: Did 21 end up getting our suspect?
1: No, she's out with a witness of the accident.
0: I'll go get that. Copy. And can I get a traffic officer on another channel real quick?
1: Copy. Dispatch to any available traffic officer.
2: 48.
1: 48. Can you head over to Channel 3, please?

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1: Go ahead.
0: 347.
1: Go ahead.
0: And MC3.
2: Head.
0: Just sent you a suicide threat. 555 Fifth Avenue. Going to be headed to the 9th floor, meeting with a social worker named Nikki. States that one of her clients is having negative intrusive thoughts about harming herself and animals.
1: Okay.
2: Copy.
3: 361.
0: 361.
3: Picked up another male west. Are there any others holding?
0: Not at this point.
3: Copy in Ross County.
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1: 323. And just so you're aware, southbound traffic on East 14th is back open.
0: Copy. Thank you.

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2: I have one in custody down here. Can you start the third watch wagon, please?
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2: 361.
0: We're going to have one more to go at the Walmart.
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0: Forty-nine oh one.
3: Davis and Taurus.
0: Copy. 510 David.
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0: 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Thank you.

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1: One, David AP.
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1: I just took over here. Sorry, my radio. Of course, not work. We'll be getting.
0: Copy.

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3: Three forty-five. I'll start for the suspicious activity in the 42. I'm gonna see if 342 wants to come in.
1: Sounds like a plan. 342.
0: 342.
1: Gonna show you on the suspicious activity with 345 at 214 3rd Street at Outlaws. Crime alert caller states that a male or female is throwing garbage all over the dumpster from behind here. It looks like it's a mental episode.
0: Copy.
3: 306 DP.
1: 306.
3: Advise, we'll head to McDonald's.
1: Copy. I'll show you on it.

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2: 342.
0: And 345.
1: 45.
0: Can you both head over to 4E for me?
2: Copy.
1: Copy.

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1: Go ahead.
0: Just sent you a dispute. 100 Watrous Ave at the Get and Go. Looks like a red Dodge pickup had a grill fall out of the back of it near Southeast 14th and Watrous, and the tow truck wasn't involved, but going to be pulled into the Get and Go for more information.
1: Copy that. 333. Just for their information, there was in fact a grill on the roadway, and I just pulled it off.
0: Copy.

0: 36 Adam, repeat.
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2: Yeah,

0: 347.
1: We were disregarded by mobile crisis. We're back in service. Is there anybody taking reports at the station yet? Or I can go take that disregardfully.
0: I'll have you take the theft report. Thank you.
1: Have a...

0: 347.
1: Yeah, I'm directing the trip. I'm at that intersection.
0: Copy. And 346.
2: I'm also directing.
0: Copy. Central Cars, medics en route to 1600 Indianola Ave on a med press. Alarm Valley Dice 1522.

0: 342.
1: Is there any mobile prices available? Jenna!
0: Dispatch to Care 5.
2: Care 5.
0: I'm going to have you assist officers at 214 3rd Street at Outlaws.
2: Happening.
3: 346. 346. We get medics for an alert, conscious male, fell over and hit his head.
0: Copy.

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0: 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Anything else holding?
1: Not that I am aware of.
0: Copy. Hopefully we'll make it to the county.

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0: Can you call the phone number in the trip notes? Crossroad driver might have eyes on him.
1: Copy, Emma.
2: What's the location at Crossroad driver?
0: Grotto didn't know.
3: They were taking the other victim's vehicle to 3500 Amherst, so he might be in that area.

0: 321.
1: I talked with the driver, and he had a man trying to get into the suspect vehicle, but the description does not match.
0: Copy.

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1: 334.
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Westside cars broadcast on a reckless 7 mile marker of I-235 westbound. Going to be a silver Ford SUV, license Nora William Adam 208, swerving all over the road, nearly hitting other cars. End of broadcast, 1530.

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1: Absolutely. Bearing route.
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0: Dispatch to Animal Control. Just letting you know of a bite that... Just letting you know of a bite that just came on the board.
1: Okay, thanks.
0: Westside Cars, medicine route to 1310 6th Avenue on chest pains, ill advised 1531.

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0: 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We're looking at a black Jeep Laredo. And then the parking lot 1907 Carpenter.
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0: 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We're looking at a black Jeep Laredo. And it's a parking lot in 1907 Carpenter.
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1: Air 4.
0: I think Animal is going to be UTL if you want to just clear that and put me on the right.
1: Copy.
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1: Copy.

0: 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Copy. 306, your welfare.
1: 10-2, thank you.
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1: 342.
0: This is it tonight.
1: Copy.
2: You can actually clear me with the case, and then can you have 42 staff? We just passed this mail at 420 Core IV that we were called on.
1: Perfect. 342.
0: 342.
1: Gonna have you stop at the high V 420 Court Ave for a dispute over trespass. Gonna be a black male, brown t-shirt, gray shorts on the front steps, refusing to leave.
0: Copy.

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1: 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It'll be a silver F4. It's blocking the southbound left turn lane.
0: Copy.

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1: Can I get our trip number, please?
0: Trip number is T's and Tom, 260-087-335.
1: 87335.
0: How was that
2: thing? 302. 302.
0: Gonna show you on this missing report, 3630th Street at the VA. Called in by nursing staff. Looks like somebody's missing his wallet and keys.
2: Three oh two. 302, copy.

0: 323.
1: I just sent you a trip. Advise if you'd like none, another.
0: Copy, we'll advise.
1: Copy.
2: Yes, sir.
1: Animal control unit.
2: Yes, sir. Can I have a case number, please?
1: AR-4, your case number is 13,985-13985.
2: Copy, thank you.
3: 347, DP.
1: 347.
3: Drop this mail off, Lieutenant.
1: Copy. I'm going to have you start for the station on that test, if you could.
3: Copy. I can.
1: Sidecar, as medics en route to 6651 Southwest 9th Street on a sick person, they'll advise 1545.
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1: AR-1.
4: Could you put me at 208 East Wall Avenue, reference phone message, please?
1: Copy.

0: 342.
1: We'll take the wagon, north from court.
0: Copy. They're up at the jail right now. I'll get you them when they're back in.
1: Copy.

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1: What?
0: You're not too far off this vandal report. 3101 Southeast 19th. 3101 Southeast 19th Street. Gonna be meeting with Bob.
1: Copy.

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1: 321.
0: Looks like we got another call from a man named Jackson. Phone number is in the trip notes. I'd like to provide a little bit more information.
1: Copy.
0: Southside Cars, medics en route to Southeast 14th and East McKinley Avenue on heat exhaustion. Bill advised 1549.
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0: 333.
1: 333. 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
0: Copy. We'll give him a call.

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1: Can you confirm where the patient's at?
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1: Copy, can you reach back out to them? I'm talking to staff now and we're not finding him.
0: Copy.
2: MC3 DP.
0: MC3.
2: Assisted back in service.
0: Gonna have you out on this assist, Southeast 14th and East McKinley. Southeast 14th and East McKinley. Gonna be a male in a wheelchair, legs are swollen and looks like they're weeping.
3: Copy that.
0: Seven. 347, standby. 334 for your information. Medics were out there and he refused care.
3: Copy that.
0: 347.
4: Case, please.
0: Case numbers 13,986, 13986.
4: Copy.
0: I just sent you a debris trip. Going to be the 4 mile marker eastbound of 235. Looks like there's broken wood on the off ramp here. And It's actually going to be on the on-ramp, 310, 333.
4: Advise 10-8.

0: 302.
1: 302.
0: Looks like we got an update. Going to be building 12 on the third floor, room B314, just west of the main building here.
1: Copy. Thank you.
0: You're welcome.
2: Three 21 DP. 321. Supplemental and server.
0: Copy. Stand by for another.
2: Go ahead.
0: Anyone east that can break to us? Copy, 321 and 322, going to be headed to 2849 East Euclid Avenue at the Casey's here. Going to be a register panic alarm. Got pressed. No contact with keys yet.
2: Copy.
0: Three thirty-one.
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0: Southside cars, medics en route to 5608 Southwest 9th Street on a sick person. Bill advised 1600.

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1: Assisted by several with an accident case. 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
0: Copy.
2: 330. 330. The unit doesn't need a call back. I'm not clear out here.
0: Copy. Will do.

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1: 361.
0: Dropped off 38 County. Is there anything holding?
1: Sure is. Going to be at the Hy-Vee on 420 Court.
0: Copy. Are they able to meet us at 7th and Uni EMAC?
1: Standby. 345.

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0: Let me check with 342 real quick.
1: Copy.
0: .342 said sure.
1: All right. 361.
2: I'm direct. Thank you.
1: 330.
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1: Looks like she's in the parking lot behind the St. Vincent de Paul on the south side of the building.

0: 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Would you mind logging me in by radio? My computer's updating.
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0: 3:30. She's not back here either. If she wants me, I'll be out at the back of St. Vincent for the next minute or two.
1: Copy. We'll give her another call.
2: Charlie. 322. You're going to have to ping my portable in within a back door, but Nora, Adam, Adam, 991, not for one time all of us.
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0: 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Bill advised 1610.

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1: 322. I'll take another knot 33.
0: 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Gonna have you assist 322 East 27th and East Washington.
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0: Can you sign me out for the evening, please?
1: Copy. Have a good night.
2: Three thirty. Yes, you're seated across the street. I mean, was it?
1: Copy.
3: Three ten. Could you bounce us back? Show me on traffic. Stop at Madison and Lower Beaver. Me a gray Hyundai Palisade. No place looks like one of us.
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0: Could you clarify 22's location? I'm here at East 27th in Washington. I don't see anybody.
1: It's going to be in the alleyway just to the south of East Washington between East 27th Court and East 28th Street.
0: Yeah.
2: Can I get dispatch on another channel, please?
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0: 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Fluor in McKinley. Fluor in McKinley Ave. Going to be a three-vehicle accident unknown on injuries.

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0: Could you update us in the alleyway, East 27th Court in Washington, South of?
1: Copy.
0: Level 2, you can disregard 21.
1: 321. 321, Astra.

0: 321. I'm going to have you assisting medics at 2508 East University at Broadlands. Looks like we got a 2-year-old femur who broke her femur. Going to be in room 1.
1: Copy.

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0: 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I'll be back in with an assist.
1: Copy.

0: 304. 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It's going to be two white males yelling and screaming at each other in the lobby and refusing to leave.
1: Copy.
2: Three ten.
3: You had all the proper documentation. OE-10-8. You can show me back on the reckless.
0: Copy.
1: 36 Adam.
0: 336 Adam.
1: Why don't you go ahead and start me crow for two both sedans with heavy front end damage. Call in private for now.
0: Copy.
1: Three thirty four.
0: Just sent you a welfare check. Southeast 14th and East Watrous near the QT here. Going to be a male in a wheelchair with no legs. Dogs out in the sun. Go check on him.
1: Copy that. We just saw Brian prior to our last trip. We'll still check with him.
0: Copy. Thank you.

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1: Just about that for you, Lieutenant.
0: Copy.
2: Three ten. Did you call her what I mean?
0: Negative.
2: Copy. As I was pulling up, they were putting the mini bike in the garage. You can show me assisted.
0: Copy.
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4: Would you mind logging me out up there? I can't log in on my computer now.
0: Copy.
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0: 361.
1: 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Is there anything else?
0: Not as far as I know.
1: Copy in Ralph County.
0: Copy.

0: 346. Door. I'm going to show you on this fraud report. 1221 Pleasant Street at Methodist. Going to be in room 300 meeting with Angela.
1: Got it.

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1: Copy.

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0: Can I please get a case number?
1: Case number is 13,989-13989.
0: Copy. Thank you, ma'am.

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1: 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Missing juveniles home. Case is done. We'll be 10-8.
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0: Any central car is able to brake and assist 344 on a silent residential alarm at 2114 Southeast 6th. Advise.
1: 346.
0: 346.
1: I haven't made my nightingale.
0: Copy. 346 and 344, headed to 2114 Southeast 6th Street on a silent residential alarm. Drop is going to be a panel tamper, no key holder contact.
1: 44, copy.

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0: Advise on civil issues tonight.
1: Copy.
0: Roger.
1: And 3:28.
0: 28.
1: Both cars going to have you assist medics on an overdose. 2946 East Seneca Avenue. 2946 East Seneca Avenue. Male's name's going to be Toby. Having alcohol detox issues. Might be violent and aggressive with himself and others.
0: Are you copy?

0: 323.
1: We can take 22 spot on that overdose.
0: Copy. 322.
2: Yeah, thanks.
0: MC3. I'm going to have you assist officers for now as well. 2946 East Seneca Avenue on an overdose.

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1: 334.
0: Check's okay tonight.
1: Copy.
0: Three thirty-four. We built a trip.
1: Copy. 503, David.
0: Go ahead.
1: 334 built themselves a trip.
0: Copy. Thank you.

0: 328.
1: Yeah.
0: Can you advise when the scene is safe for medics?
1: Yeah, I'll advise. I'm being told he's not very friendly with officers, so have my partner step it up and I'll let him know when it's safe to come in.
0: Copy. 323.
2: We're direct.
3: Three forty-four. You can disregard my backup.
0: 346.
4: On Rick.
0: Three forty-six. I'll show you back on that fraud.

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1: 303.
2: 13th and Clark, I will place Queen Lincoln and Charles at 675 on knock control device.
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1: 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He's okay right now. Doesn't really want to talk with medics, though.
0: So. No, dude.
2: Copy. We'll have him stand by for a little bit.

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1: I'm good, thank you.
0: Copy.
1: Three ten. Case number, please.
0: Case number is 13,991-13991.
1: Thank you.

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0: And I can take that keystroke.
1: Copy, thank you. Show you on it.

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0: I'm going to show you out with 345 on this welfare check. 1015 KOA. 1015 KOA, caller was Methodist. States that a white male wearing a blue shirt and gray sweatpants left the hospital with an IV catheter in his arm.
2: Copy. Are they needing us to bring him back, or are they just wanted to check him?
0: Just checking his welfare at this time.
2: Copy.

0: 342.
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0: They are already expediting, but we will get you an ETA.
1: Copy that. It looks like it's doing fine just now.
0: Copy.

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1: Let me check.
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0: 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Do they have a court hold or anything?
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0: I would think

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0: 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Is there anything holding?
1: Negative.
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0: .323. .323. The 328 is going to be riding with the ambulance. Your partner is going to drive his vehicle. Do we have another officer that can meet us at Methodist?
1: Yeah. 303.
2: One, you can use one of my cars if you need it.
1: Copy. We're going to use 303. 303. Going to have you assist the east side. Going to be headed to Methodist.
4: Copy. Zero. 323.
1: 323.
0: Hey, scratch that. We're going to have two officers riding with this ambulance. I'll be following in my car.
1: Copy.
5: .347. .347. Part of the note, sounds like this elevator's way back. And I guess we're no longer needed.
1: Copy. .306.
0: .306, direct flight trip.
1: .303.
4: Good.
1: Sounds like you can disregard. I'll show you back in.
4: 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Thank you.

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1: 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I'll show you on it.

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0: Three 45.
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1: Sorry about that. I will take the dispute over trespass in the 43 if you want to see a 42 would like to join me.
0: Copy, 342.
2: 342.
0: Going to show you on this dispute over trespass, 401 East Grand at the AC Hotel. Looks like they're having issues with a white female wearing a floral shirt and black pants in the lobby refusing to leave. And she has a dog with her.
2: Copy.

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1: Good.
0: Just sent you a theft report. 2726 Moyer Street. 2726 Moyer. Going to be meeting with Canini.
1: Yeah,

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1: 334.
0: We'll be at Southeast 14th and Indianola pulling into the parking lot on the northeast side with a gray Chevy Silverado, no plates, occupied twice. What about us?
1: Copy. 334 has traffic at Southeast 14th and Indianola.

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1: 333.
0: Yeah, Southeast 14th and Park, with a silver Cadillac Chevelle, two occupants, no plates, no cars.
1: Copy. 333 has traffic at Southeast 14th and Park.
2: Flight 10, David.
1: Flight 10, David.
2: Can you make 347 aware of the new trip at Grace Lake, and I will start that way to back him up.
1: 347.
0: Good.
1: Looks like we got another call out at Grays Lake. Crime Alert caller states that there's a white male wearing a gray shirt and black pants just swinging around some nunchucks, and they want him to move along.
3: Did they have a place for this ninja? I'm at the beach. I've not seen him.
1: All I know is that the male is at the beach right now.
3: All right.

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0: Let me know when I'm going to clear you from the tent situation and put you on the man on the beach.
2: Copy. They are trying to get their tent together, and I'll be out here with Karate Kid on the west side of the beach.
0: Copy. 510, David.
3: Hi, copy. I'm still far away at 6 and Uni. I don't know if there's another central car closer.
4: You're 45, I'll head that way.
0: Stay on it.

0: 334, your welfare.
1: We're 10-2, thank you.
0: Copy. And 333.
2: You can clear me at the proper documentation.
0: Copy.
3: 347. Still waiting for the 10 people to pack up. A karate kid is headed in his car and leaving now, so clear that.
0: Copy. 345.
1: Correct.
0: And 510, David.
4: Copy, thanks.

0: Any Eastside cars that can break for a priority mental at 1418 Dixon Street, advise.
1: 329. 329. I can head that way.
2: 345, I'm not too far off. I can offer.
0: And dispatched to MC3.
3: MC3.
0: All cars start for a priority mental, 1418 Dixon Street. 1418 Dixon Street. Meet with Courtney. Looks like her daughter, 21-year-old Olivia, is having a little bit of a mental health crisis, threw a couch out the front door and almost hit a child.
3: Copy.
1: 45,
2: yeah.

0: 5261 DP.
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0: 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And then just 343, I'm heading to the station to do paperwork. You're not going to have a cop at Walmart for the next about 40 minutes or so.
1: Copy. Thank you.
2: Three oh three.
0: Advised.
1: Copy.
3: Three 42.
1: I just sent you a missing person report. 620 East Edison, 620 East Edison Avenue, going to be meeting with Justin.
3: Copy.
0: Hey, I don't know if we had another officer coming up the Methodist, but you can disregard him for now.
1: Copy.

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0: 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Looks like there's... You're going to be meeting with Katarina.

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0: Could you check with 346 to see if he needs another car for traffic control?
1: Copy, 346.
2: No, I'm good. There's no accident. 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
1: Copy.

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0: I had a truck notice just for your information, and then you can clear this valid no case. I'll get back in service.
1: Copy.

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Going to be a Toyota Matrix and an orange Jeep.

0: 306. 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Did she advise that she didn't want any help?
1: That is correct. She did not want help, and Starbucks was okay with her being there.
0: Copy. We'll cancel it for now.
1: Okay, thanks.

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0: Does 304 want MC out on Norton Ave?
1: 304.
2: 304, no we don't. Thank you.
1: Copy.
0: MC3 direct. Thank you.

0: 336 Adam, DP.
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0: 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And can you put me on 31's accident until she advises for traffic?
1: Copy. Will do.
0: Thank you, ma'am.
2: 333 DP. 333. They will be getting a move. They'll be tonight.
1: Copy.

0: 303. Just sent you a wire strip, 4125 54th Street, 4125 54th Street. Looks like wires are down across the street and people are driving under it.
1: Yep,

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0: 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Over to 3.

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0: 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I believe it's a telephone line if you want to contact Mid-Am about this.
1: Copy. 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
0: 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The homeowner showed up. He said it's just cable. And you just heard there's an alarm. It looks good, so he's going to cut it.
1: Copy.
2: Adam.
1: 336 Adam.
0: Aerial's out of the road here. I'll be back in.
1: Copy.

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0: Looks like your gal came back at 4505 Southwest 9th Street. Going to be meeting with Amir.
1: Copy. We're on.
0: Copy. Three forty-two.
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1: 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That guy should be gone by now.
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0: Negative.
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1: Does the caller want to meet on this business in Samson?
0: No, looks like crime alert.
1: Copy. I'll be UCL in the area tonight.
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0: 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Again, if contact is made, just check his welfare. 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
1: Go ahead.
0: And 336, Adam.
2: Go ahead.
0: Both cars show you on an assault that just occurred, Southwest 9th and Watrous. Southwest 9th and Watrous. Caller states that somebody just hit him in the head with a rock and took off on foot. Problem house is going to be a white male, long blonde hair, black shirt, and tan pants. Looks like he left southbound from this location.
2: Copy.
1: 33, copy.
0: 485.
1: Yes.
0: Did you have traffic? You bumped your mic.
1: No, sorry, bumped my mic.
0: Copy.

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1: Advise one of trespass, and can you put us on that assault as well?
0: Copy. Will do.

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2: Good.
1: You could check the area for the problem half. 333 is going to meet with the victim. It's going to be a white male, long blonde hair, black shirt, tan pants, southbound.
3: Copy that. We didn't see anything along Southwest 9 from McKinley. Also check the area.
1: Copy. And 336, Adam.
4: I'm direct.
0: 33, it looks like he's in the middle of the road here, Southwest 9th and Watrous.
1: Copy, middle of the road at Southwest 9th and Watrous.

0: 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Copy, 333 has one taken off cell phone.
1: Hold traffic.
0: Copy, all cars, we're going to hold traffic for 333 at Southwest 9th and Marion.
1: One in custody, resume.
0: Copy, one in custody.
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0: 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Toggle through, David.
1: 503, David.
0: I just had a welfare check come in. Do you want me to borrow or wait for first available?
1: I just read it. Borrow, please.
0: Copy.
2: Where are you?
0: 488.
2: My lower army post, I get read it, taking advice.
0: Copy. I'll show you on it. Thank you.
3: Three oh six.
0: Gonna show you on an assault. 4806 Merced, 4806 Merced Street. Gonna be meeting with Tiono, having issues with his wife Christy.
3: Copy.

0: 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I'll take your case number, roger.
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0: 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The patrol camera available for injuries as well.
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1: 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I'm going to start you that way.
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3: 347 DP. 347. They got the 10 down and are slowly biking their entire camp out of park. I'll be advised.
1: Copy.

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0: 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We got some mics there. Got a younger female, white female, purple shirt, gray pants, refusing to leave. Going to be at the west end on the second floor.
1: Copy.
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0: 342. 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Sounds like Mike still wants to talk with an officer.
1: Copy.
2: Alright.
0: 323
2: DP. 323. This is 28, and we can take that from the 26.
0: Copy. I'll see you on.

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0: Copy that. Stay on.

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0: Copy, 342.
2: 342, we're on the same.

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1: Your vehicle's unstuck. 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

0: Any east side car that can break is just 329 on a person down. Southeast 14th, I'm already advised.
1: 14th, case name.
0: It'll be 329.
1: 329, correct.
0: Copy, and 322. Person down, Southeast 14th Court in Maury. Got a text 911 saying there's a person behind the taco truck here in the lot. Don't really have much information going off of right now.
1: Copy.
2: Copy. 342.
0: 342.
2: Can I get a trip number?
0: Copy, trip number T is in Tom, 2600-874-25. 874-25.
2: Copy.
1: 485. Just leaving the traffic cut. I can check on the person down here. Be one of the cars in. I can go with 485.
0: Copy, 322, I'll straight back in. Suspect car is next, around to 2516 West Spring Ridge on her problem, will advise 1814.

0: Pilot 3 Davis.
1: Pilot 3 Davis.
2: I assisted. I'll be back in.
1: Copy that. 80 Southside car is like a break for missing 2V 300 Titus device.
3: Three forty-six.
1: I can head south on that. Copy. Any cars to back up 346 on this missing GV 300 Titus?
4: 331 for me. Case made. I can head that way.
1: Copy. 503 David.
0: Send it to me, please.
1: Copy that. And 510 David.
0: 485.
1: 485. 45, G10-9, the radio is staggy.
0: He's moving along, he was just tired.
1: Got that. 329 direct.
3: Direct, thank you.
0: Five or three, David.
1: Five or three, David.
0: Let's have 331 make the scene, do a search of the yard as well as the house. Myself and I think it's 346 will start looking in the immediate area. And then let's check and see, hopefully at least one or two cars will be wrapping up on the Southwest 9th and Watchers trip and send them that way too, please.
1: Yeah, with that, will you, sir? 331.
4: 31, direct.
1: And 346.
3: Go ahead.
1: 331 is going to be making the scene if you want to help. 503 David, check the media area for the time being.
3: Got it.
1: Three forty-seven.
5: Can you show me how that services the station quick?
1: That'd be cool, dude.
3: Three sixty-one. Picked up one south. With anything else?
1: Negative, not that I'm aware of at this time.
3: Copy in Ross County.
1: Got that. And all cars on the missing UV south, we do have a photo attached to the trip now.
3: Three thirty-six, Adam. I just sit out here. You can put me on that missing UV.
1: Give me that. I'll show you.

0: 346.
1: Does Grandma live in town, or if so, which direction is she from their house?
0: Copy, stand by. We'll see if we can get which direction the house is.

0: 3:30.
1: I added notes and advised I can go on the missing duty.
0: Copy that. I'll see you on.

0: Hey, Westside Cars, I can break. This is 302 on a silent residential, 1545 28th Street. Advice.
1: 304, we'll take that. We're just around the corner.
0: Cover that. I'll show you.

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0: 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She went to see a family member that lives far away, but they don't have an exact address for us.
1: Copy. Thank you.
0: You're welcome.

0: Hi, Tim David.
1: Hi, Tim David.
0: Could you please cash your check missing?
1: Yep.
2: Five one three, let's take this to another channel, please.
1: Copy, let's go to 4E. All officers are referenced missing to you in all south. Going to tail 4E.
3: Real for DP.
1: 303.
2: We have any idea what I'm talking about here. So you feel okay. And I can take that to see if 1-8.
1: Copy. I'll start you on it.
0: Three
1: 342 DP. 342.
0: This is the 10-8.
1: Copy.

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0: District 44th, how did you get an updated address? One second.

0: 303.
1: This truck will be at 1333 42nd Street. I'll be out with it.
0: Copy that. 1333 42nd. Do you need another car at all?
1: No, I'm okay. It looks unoccupied.
0: Copy that.

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1: I got a case number.
0: You got a case number. It's going to be 14,014,000.
1: Copy. Thank you, sir.
0: You're welcome.

0: West Side Cars, fire power turned out to 50, 14 grand on a brush fire with old eyes. 1826.
1: Three or four. 10-8, checks okay, person.
2: Copy that. 345. 345.
1: 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Suspicious activity, the Fort East Area Street program from Northwest.

0: 510 David UP.
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0: 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So you can show me back in assist.
1: Copy that.

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1: Negative. Crime alert.
0: Copy. Can we GOA?

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It looks like he was stumbling a little earlier. 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
0: 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Advice, Nick.
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1: 501 David.
0: 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We'll call it equipment.
1: Copy that.

0: 331, repeat.
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0: Stream, you just returned home to check, okay? I'll be coming.
1: Double that.

0: 3:30. And
1: 3:31.
0: Both cars, suspicious activity, 3121 Southeast 14th Street. It'd be me and Nick here in Gray Lexus. Said that the building you're going to is currently vacant. Got a call from someone saying it looks like there's people inside. It's been having issues with squatters lately.
1: Okay.

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1: 336 Adam.
0: If you want to put my trip back on the border, I'm just down the street from that suspicious. I can take you with whoever's closest.
1: Copy. 330, I'll show you back in.
2: Copy.

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0: This car's got a priority domestic at the station. Me with Ashley, a black Jeep parked out front. With her ex beating on the windows, white male, unknown clothing. Like, yeah, a lot of yelling and screaming right now.
2: 345, copy me on 340.
3: Sorry, me and the Ford are like a block or two away.
0: Copy.
4: 47, I'm turning around the building now. I'll let you know what's going on.
0: Copy that. Description on the male, white male, gray shorts, white jeans, red Chevy truck.
2: You guys have a chance to move cameras.
0: 345, that was unreadable.
3: Sorry about that. You guys had a chance to look at it on the cameras?
0: Copy, not yet.

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1: About that on my radio.
0: Okay, sir.
2: Case made 10-8. And that message trip on the board for me, I called her. That's going to be a message for ARL if they can give her a call back.
0: Copy that.

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1: Copy that.

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1: AR-4.
0: Did Kimberly call back in because I talked to her earlier?
1: D-10-9, AR-4.
0: For the phone message, did Kimberly call back in because I spoke to her earlier?
1: Copley, I believe so.
0: Copy, if you want to just put me on it, I'll call her again.
1: Copy.
2: Five oh three, David. In case you get any calls, there's a stalled vehicle in the 2400 block of Southwest 9th. It's in outside the travel portion, just waiting for someone to bring them gas, so it's fine.
1: Copy that.
3: 5155 dispatch.
1: 5155.
3: Yeah, down here at the Walmart, 5101 Southeast 14th Street. You log me in, please.
1: Copy that. You are all logged in.
3: Three twenty-three.
1: Looks like Cheyenne's looking for a phone call. They found the phone.
4: Copy. I'll give her a call back.

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1: 321.
0: We have a case number, please.
1: That case number is going to be 14001-14001.
0: Copy.

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0: Do you have a dinner list?
1: I do. I'll show you out.
0: Thank you.

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1: 3:30.
0: I'll see you on this fraud report that's been holding over the time. 2111 East Virginia, Unit 327, Unit Tammy here.
1: Guys. 323 PP. 323. Stop by KSI, will be
0: 10-8. Copy that.
1: 333. 333? Can you show me en route to the station and place a couple items on property, please?
0: Copy that.
2: There is a Adam, DP.
0: 336 Adam.
2: Everything checks okay here. I'll head back to that suspicious.
0: Copy that.

0: 331.
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0: Cover that. I'll stay on.
2: Can you start Croto for a truck in the impound? We'll have keys, I believe.
0: Okay. Yeah, we'll get started.

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